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3: Memorial Day.

Yes, heavy downpours from time to time. This rich tropical humidity all across Virginia and the Southeast. 69 overnight tonight. Thunderstorms Wednesday, 84. From the NKFloors.com Weather Center, I'm meteorologist Scott Lauriemore at the Weather Channel.

0: 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Golden. B101.5. Ooh, the cowabunga time. That means in Teenage Mutant Ninja Turtles are coming up Saturday. The Fred Nats baseball game. 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

B101.5, all of today's best music. You know, we love taking you back, and sometimes we play the songs that are absolutely timeless. This is one of them. At least I think so. What do you think? I know she hasn't put out, a ton of hits. Let's go back a little bit with Avril Lavigne. We go through 10 songs in a row, commercial free.

0: Yeah, it's Risk It All, Bruno Mars, and B101.5. 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And guess what the jackpot is. And, of course, we'll tell you if your guess is too high or too low if you do not get it. Now, if you nail it, man, the cash is yours. That's right. That's all you got to do is listen to win. 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

forecast, heavy downpours from time to time, this rich tropical humidity all across Virginia and the Southeast. 69 overnight tonight, thunderstorms Wednesday, 84. From the NKFlorage.com Weather Center, I'm meteorologist Scott Lauriemore at the Weather Channel.

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3: This is David Hirsch with New Life Outreach on Harrison Road in Fredericksburg. Think on these things. We all love to get away whenever we can in order to find a little rest, not to mention a bit of an escape from the day-to-day uncertainties that constantly try to rear their ugly heads. But then we get back, and there it all is again. So then, where can true and constant rest be found that cannot be hijacked by the cares of this life? Psalm 62 helps us with this. My soul finds rest in God. My hope comes from Him. Truly, He is my rock. He is my fortress. I will not be shaken. Trust in Him at all times. Pour out your hearts to Him, for God is our refuge. Amen. And always remember, God's love never fails.
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And the music, of course, you can sing along too. I'm Bill Carroll with 10 songs in a row. 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
4: More thunderstorms in the midweek forecast, heavy downpours from time to time, this rich tropical humidity all across Virginia and the southeast. 69 overnight tonight, thunderstorms Wednesday, 84. From the NKFloors.com Weather Center, I'm meteorologist Scott Lauriemore at the Weather Channel.

Olivia Dean. It's B101.5 playing all of today's best music. I'm Bill Carroll, and oh man, we got some furry little friends coming tomorrow. And every Wednesday, Kristen, right around 11:50, right before lunchtime, she features a new pet of the week from the Fredericksburg SPCA. Now, the pet's not new, but needs to be adopted. 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

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All of today's best music. Hey, we're your home to win some cash with the high-low jackpot. Remember, it returns tomorrow morning at 7:20, and you have three, if not four times during the day to be calling number 10, guess the jackpot, and hopefully win that cash. But always, make sure you're listening to win with

0: 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All right, tomorrow morning, 7:20. And again, lunchtime, 12:20. In the afternoons, 4:20. You be caller number 10 for the B101.5 high-low jackpot game. You correctly guessed the exact jackpot amount. You take home the money. Now, if you guessed it wrong, we'll tell you if your guess is too high or too low. Hence, the name of the game, high-low jackpot. And of course, sometime between 7 a.m. and 7 p.m. each workday, we'll throw in, check this out, a bonus fourth play. But the only way you're going to get that information is not on the air. 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
5: More thunderstorms in the midweek forecast, heavy downpours from time to time, this rich tropical humidity all across Virginia and the southeast. 69 overnight tonight, thunderstorms Wednesday, 84. From the NKFloors.com Weather Center, I'm meteorologist Scott Laurie, more at the Weather Channel.

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Hey, it's Alex Warren, B101.5. Hey, if you want to win a family four pass, Wilderness Presidential Resort, it's a day pass, actually, for family of four, just by listening to the morning show and knowing the morning show this week. It's all week long, so make sure you check that out. With Jeremy Gray, he'll be in actually in about 5 hours or so. I'm Bill Carroll. Thank you so much for listening. Got a brand new 10 songs in a row for your midnight hour coming up next. Stay safe. Stay healthy. I'll see you tomorrow. Win that cash.

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5: More thunderstorms in the midweek forecast, heavy downpours from time to time, this rich tropical humidity all across Virginia and the southeast. 69 overnight tonight, thunderstorms Wednesday, 84. From the NKFlores.com Weather Center, I'm meteorologist Scott Laurie, more at the Weather Channel.

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1: More thunderstorms in the midweek forecast. Heavy downpours from time to time. This rich tropical humidity all across Virginia and the Southeast. 69 overnight tonight. Thunderstorms Wednesday, 84. From the NKFloors.com Weather Center, I'm meteorologist Scott Lauriemore at the Weather Channel.

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4: More thunderstorms in the midweek forecast, heavy downpours from time to time, this rich tropical humidity all across Virginia and the southeast. 69 overnight tonight, thunderstorms Wednesday, 84. From the NKFlorage.com Weather Center, I'm meteorologist Scott Lauriemore at the Weather Channel.

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for thunderstorms in the midweek forecast. Heavy downpours from time to time. This rich tropical humidity all across Virginia and the southeast. 69 overnight tonight. Thunderstorms Wednesday, 84. From the NKFloors.com Weather Center, I'm meteorologist Scott Lauriemore at the Weather Channel.

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2: More thunderstorms in the midweek forecast, heavy downpours from time to time, this rich tropical humidity all across Virginia and the southeast. 69 overnight tonight, thunderstorms Wednesday, 84. From the NKFloors.com Weather Center, I'm meteorologist Scott Lauriemore at the Weather Channel.

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9: 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Not going to say it three times for you. 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Jeremy and Ted here. Good morning. Welcome to a halfway day. The number's 540-899-1015. 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Get your text in and let us know what's going on with you. Ted Schubel's going to get us started with three things you need to know. What's up, Ted?
10: Morning, Jeremy. More police patrols, additional bike officers, new trail markers, some of the steps being taken to improve safety on Fredericksburg walking trails. City police, along with Parks, Recreation, and Events, briefed city council last night on beefed up security after several incidents. Stafford schools participating in the summer food program. Free meals available this summer on a first-come, first-served basis. Today will be our ninth straight day with rain. Be alert to the chance of severe weather late morning into this afternoon. Details, B1015.com, or check Facebook.

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1: Thank you. Did you say 9 straight days with rain?
0: Yeah, this is the 9th straight day. This is it, though. After today, it's going to improve. But we're still something like 10 inches below where we should be as far as rain goes. So, even though we've had we've gotten about 3 inches of rain in this area, and we are still way behind.
1: Well, I think we're just going to have to be behind for a little bit, because 9 days straight of rain is even my old man, alter ego, is getting a little tired.
0: Yeah, it is, isn't
1: it? Aren't you getting a little tired?
2: Yes, Jeremy, I'm getting a little bit tired of the rain. Nine days is a little too much for this old soul.
0: I know. I agree.
1: See, I told you.
0: I'm not an old soul. Don't even say, I can just hear Brogy, and then all of you villages people, that's not what the birth certificate says.
1: I'm just going to let it lie.
0: I can hear Anna right now. Well, can we have a vote on this?
1: I'm not.
0: But yeah, it's too much. I got out of the car yesterday and was walking in the house and just thought, just can't.
1: And if you're going to get 9 days of rain, we got to at least get caught up, you know what I mean?
0: I know, yeah. Make it worthwhile. Chuck Bell this morning said people are saying, I guess the drought's over. He said, we're still about 10 inches behind.
1: But when are we going to make up 10 inches of rain?
0: I don't know.
1: We got to have a month straight of just rain.
0: We need, even though it has been so rainy, we still need more rain. Now, we could get a lot today. This is the kind of rain we don't want.
1: So today is rainy.
0: Yeah. Oh, yeah.
1: Okay.
0: Yeah.
1: Okay. Well, maybe we'll get 10 inches today.
0: Yes. Let's hope not. But today's a rainy day.
1: All right. Well, it is halfway day. It is Mallette Day here in the 5 o'clock club today. And just in case you don't know what the 5 o'clock club portion of the show is, it is the hour that is dedicated to the early risers, the essential workers, the ones getting it done before the sun. And that's you, probably. And if it's not you, you're awake and here for one reason or another, and we're glad you're here. So,
0: and I will say this, again, respectfully, with all due respect, some of the more colorful listeners in our group, colorful or unique or, I hate to say strange, but...
1: But that's what you're insinuating.
0: QC Mark.
2: Brogy.
0: It's a group here that's just a little bit different.
1: Yeah. Well, we're all a little different.
0: You know? I'm just saying.
1: I think I fall under that category too, so I can't say much.
0: QC Mark, he checks in. Now, see how this is like, he checks in, you know, good morning, let's do this. Sounds good.
1: Yeah.
0: But he'll follow that up with some ridiculous thing.
1: Well, don't encourage him. He's fine for now.
0: Just leave him, let him sleep in his corner.
1: Yeah.
0: Don't poke him.
1: Good morning, QC Mark, no poking. John from the Mighty Mighty Colonial Beach is here. Kathy the Science Girl. Hey, Kathy the Science Girl, how about doing some science for us this morning and figuring out when this rain is going to just stop? And
0: Tonight. It's going to stop tonight.
1: It is tonight?
0: Mm-hmm.
1: Okay.
0: Yep.
1: Thank you, Kathy.
0: Yep.
1: Appreciate that. Raymond is here. He says, we are special. Yeah, well, that's one way to put it. Lewis says the word is special. There you go. So we're all just a little special.
0: Special.
1: Daryl's checking in this morning. Awesome. Susan is here with Mike checking in from Orange.
0: Oh, she mentions the underground.
1: Ooh.
0: And then there's an underground segment of this hour. It's just, they really are in need of help.
1: Dang.
0: Okay, you hear what he said about us?
1: Dang.
0: We're going to have to go after him. Please.
1: Violence has started already. Nick is checking in. He says, question of the day, why hasn't Ted written an autobiography?
0: You have to have done something, or you have to be interesting to write an autobiography.
1: You're interesting.
0: I am not at all. Not at all.
1: Very much so.
0: Not at
1: I mean, the first all. Three chapters would be about ice water and canned tuna.
0: Right.

0: So that's pretty interesting. Rebecca from Stafford. Oh, look at this. Good morning, gentlemen. Thank you for the compliment. Appreciate that.
1: Wow, that is nice. Yeah.
0: Can of tuna fish is checking in. Ted's lack of appreciation is going to keep holding him back from his Hall of Fame life goal.
2: Yeah, you know, these aren't the things that get you inducted, Ted.
0: They are not.
1: Wow.
0: They are not.
1: Yeah, thank you, can of tuna.
0: Yeah, that's something there. And we're going to get things started here with a little REO Speedwagon. That's a request from John in the mighty, mighty Colonial Beach.
1: Okay.
0: And it's going to be a good day. It's going to be a rainy day.
1: Yeah.
0: But it's going to be a good day.
1: Yeah.
0: It's going to be, you know why? Because that's, you have to just make up your mind. You know what I'm saying? You have to come to the realization that every day is not going to be tailor-made just the way you want it. Or maybe not even nine consecutive days are not going to be tailor-made the way you want it. And you just roll with the punches there. And
1: thanks, Coach.
0: Hey, attaboy.
1: Get ready to go. Get ready to get into this day. Thank you.
0: Go get
1: Thank
0: him.
1: You.
0: Got your hype. There you go.
1: One, two, three, team.
0: Wow. One, two, three, team. You heard it here first. Oh, we got to check in with the Libster.
1: Yeah, we're having technical issues here this morning, too.
0: But she knows how to work around them because she's good and she's smart and she's everything we aspire to be.
1: Well, yeah, that is true. You're right.
0: She's in the Laurel Hill Funeral Home and Memorial Park Time Saver Traffic Center. Good morning, Libby.
3: Good morning, Jeremy. Happy Wednesday. Halfway day. Happy yay day. Okay, start here. You got back to work, but it looks like all their overnight work has wrapped up southbound I-95 as you're coming down, passing Quantico. No problems so far in the northbound lanes of I-95. Building pretty routinely. Now, the closer you get toward D.C., you may see some wetter roadways. The inner loop's got a stall reported coming up toward Braddock and I-66 again. Already pretty misty and definitely wet, so a little extra care there as you build east and toward Centerville. I'm Libby Kay from the B101.5 Time Saver Traffic Center.
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1: All right, let's go. Get up and get after it. No excuses. We don't have time for excuses, all right? Losers make excuses. Winners find a way. This is Coach Jeremy speaking. And
2: Let's go, team!
1: Yeah. I'm just saying, you got to get in there. You know what I mean? I wanted to tell you.
2: Yeah.
1: We are just 25 days away from the most highly anticipated

0: holiday of the year. It's a big one. It's a big one, and you best not forget it. It's the most talked about.
1: What are you talking about now? Is this going to be...
0: No. It's highly anticipated.
1: Highly anticipated.
0: Super popular. Father's Day.
1: Oh. Okay.
0: So, you know, if you haven't bought your dad a nice pair of socks yet.
1: Right.
0: Or a mug.
1: Yeah, right.
0: Or maybe even a tie, you know, because people are still wearing those, I hear.
1: Yeah.
0: You might want to, you know, swing by your favorite retailer today. Maybe even go to the haberdashery.
1: Again, a word we started using yesterday that no one ever uses, but we're bringing it back.
0: Go to the haberdashery and get your father a nice restorative hat.
1: Right.
0: You know? Just saying.
1: Yeah.
0: Don't forget Father's Day. It's coming up.
1: Oh, it always gets forgotten for me. Not that I'm complaining.
0: Do you care? I mean, be honest. Yeah. If you got nothing for Father's Day, would you care?
1: No.
0: You really wouldn't?
1: No.
0: If you weren't acknowledged. What if you didn't even get like a Happy Father's Day text or anything?
1: Oh, I get Father's Day. I get that.
0: Do they get you gifts and stuff? Yeah.
1: Sometimes.
0: Not always.
1: No, it's not. It's not a given.
0: If you could get one thing for Father's Day, what would it be?
1: I don't know. I don't know.
0: Maybe a new, like a gallon jug of massage oil.
1: Why? Why would you do that to me?
0: I'm just trying to help you.
1: Because that becomes... Just go ahead, Nick. Go, you know, pull that phone out. Start texting.
0: Every masseuse needs a good jug of massage oil.
1: All that does is... I mean, Nick's already got his phone. He's already coming up with some... not funny text. Because that's what he does. Brogy the same way. And of course, Anna. I don't even need to mention Anna.
0: In case you're lost and you don't know what's going on.
1: Oh, don't even know. This is not necessary today.
0: Ted is...
1: No, he's not. No.
0: He's quite the masseuse.
1: No, this is just not necessary.
0: He moonlights as a massage therapist.
1: I don't. No. I don't even like hugging. Don't hug.
0: Come on, man.
1: No.
0: So QC Mark sent you that little bottle of massage oil a few months ago.
1: Yeah.
0: And it made its way into my hands.
1: Yeah.
0: And I took it home yesterday. I walk in with groceries and everything else, and I had this bottle of massage oil, and Ashley sees it. She's like, oh, you're going to give me a massage? And I'm like, no, Ted's going to do it.
1: Oh.
0: Ted will be here.
1: Yeah, he'll be. Yeah, right.
0: Now, in theory... Yes, of course. I said, yes, of course. I'm going to give you a massage. You're going to love it. Now, realistically, that bottle of massage oil is going to sit somewhere.
1: Right where you put it.
0: Yeah, become a paperweight.
1: Yeah.
0: The bills, you know, the mail's going to be under it and stuff like that. But I do have it, QC. It's in good hands. Good hands. Sasquatch is checking in this morning. Ted wants a new can opener. There you go. The number is 540-899-1015 or 800-685-1015, Fletcher Home Hotlines. Get your text in. Let us know what's going on with you. If you got a request, shoot it this way. And we'd love to hear from you. What is this? This is from Lewis. I think Jeremy is jealous of Ted's masseuse abilities. That's why he always brings it up.
1: Well, the abilities don't exist, so.
0: Oh, but they do.
1: Oh, see, and you don't help this.
0: Ted's got like these gorilla hands, and they're just so strong, and they can really get the deep tissue thing going. You know what I'm saying? Like,
1: no, I don't know what you're saying.
0: And dare I say, his massages are quite restorative.
1: Of course, restorative, yes.
0: Just saying.
1: Gotta work that in, don't we?
0: LT and IT is here this morning. LT says, Ted, since you are a master masseuse, how can I get this knot out of my shoulder?
1: I would have no idea because I don't know what you're even... I don't know.
0: Can you explain to us your techniques?
1: No, I can't. There are no techniques.
0: Little pointers. Come there on. Are no help
1: techniques.
0: Us out, please.
1: There are no techniques.
0: And especially like on the feet.
1: No, there are no techniques. There's no feet. No.
0: Nurse Rachel is checking in from...
1: King George!
0: What's going on, Rochelle? Good morning to you. Hope you have a great day as well. Dave's Famous is checking in. What is this? Happy

0: Update, gents. Ted, Magic Hands Schubel. Yes.
1: That doesn't help, Dave. That does not help at all.
0: Eric is here. Abby and Mary are here checking in, headed to Dale City. She's hoping today's road trip is much better than yesterday. I mean, it was kind of rough.
1: Yeah, a lot of, yeah. It's been, and I think this afternoon is going to be real bad as far as traffic and things like that, you know, when you have to navigate weather.
0: And Ted also kind of led me on this morning by saying, he goes, there might be some rumble daddies today.
1: Yeah, I think so.
0: I've been hearing that for a while.
1: It's coming.
0: Mm-hmm. Oh, Daryl says, if you're going to write an autobiography, Ted's book, chapter 6 through 10, could be on how to rub those muscles.
1: Daryl, why you? You know, for so many years, Daryl's just been here. He's been a great member.
0: Still
1: and
0: is.
1: Now we become, now this happens.
0: I would say he's even better now.
1: Why? Now this happens. Why, Daryl? Why? Why? Why?
0: Oh, by the way.
1: Yeah.
0: We are 4 guesses into our high-low jackpot.
1: Oh, are we starting to zoom in?
0: I don't know how much zooming we're doing.
1: Oh, okay.
0: We are.
1: We're guessing.
0: We're four guesses in.
1: 4 guesses in. Okay.
0: We do it every day, 7:20.
1: Okay.
0: 12:20. And 4:20. You call in. Be caller number 10. Guess the amount in the jackpot. And we'll tell you if you're too high or too low. And we will. Whoever guesses this amount right on the money, right down to the very cent, is going to take away that money. So
1: puts it in their pocket.
0: Yep. And download the B101.5 app. Don't forget, we send you a bonus playtime that's going to happen every day between 7 a.m. and 7 p.m. So don't miss out on that as well. And best of luck to you. Thank you, Black Dog Seal Coat, Fredericksburg Nationals, Radley Mitsubishi, and Kitchen Crafters for making that possible. It's been a good time. I love hearing the guesses. So take your guess at 7:20 this morning. Libby is in the Laurel Hills Funeral Home and Memorial Park Time Saver Traffic Center. Libby, good morning.
2: All right, Jeremy. We are heading out, back at it. No major construction issues. Northbound side of I-95 already looks a little busier up toward Garrisonville, 610. You are delayed Prince William Parkway trying to get up toward Gordon. Beltway so far seems to be okay. A little wetter, though, and definitely some more fog up over D.C. 66, careful as you're coming east as it builds in toward Centerville. It's also busier over toward Route 50. Very foggy through there. I'm Libby Kay from the B101.5 Time Saver Traffic Center.

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1: All right, here we go. By the way, we haven't had a new check-in in a while, and I don't want to say I'm irked because I'm not, but I would love for somebody new to check in this morning and say hello and just let us know who you are, where you're from, and all that good stuff. And tell us whatever you want to tell us. If you want to send us pictures of your home renovations, do that. You know, if you want,
2: or your feet. You said, you know, send us any pictures you want. Just saying. I don't want to see them, but you said...
1: No, wait a second.
2: You said, wait, send us any pictures.
1: Do we really want to be known as the show that solicits for feet pics?
2: No, we don't. Ted? No, you're right. Yeah, I was off base.
1: There,
2: yeah.
1: There is a fine line, which we tend to cross from time to time, but to go, just to stand right out and go, and by the way,
2: yeah,
1: we'd love it if you would send us pictures of your feet.
2: Yeah, no, we don't want that. We don't want that. Because then if that does happen, that reflects on me. And yeah, as you put your hand on your forehead now. Yeah, we don't want that. We don't want that.
1: I'm disturbed a little bit. And this is why, never mind. But if you do feel inclined to
2: send... I'm not in the Hall of Fame.
1: This is it. You would have been in the Radio Hall of Fame had you not solicited for feet pics.
2: That's right. That right away is like, no, put that... You know, he's just, you know, he's not worthy.
1: But if you do decide to send him, you can send him to Ted Schubel on Facebook, to his personal message.
2: I do not want them. So, no.
1: Just saying.
2: That will get you blocked.
1: Ooh, you asked for it. Anna's checking in from
2: King George.
1: What's going on, Anna?
2: I don't know that we want to know, Anna.
1: Well, she says, do you want someone new to check in? I have my daughter, Savannah, with me listening this morning. Well,
2: hello, Savannah. Okay.
1: That's a beautiful
2: name.
1: Hi,
2: Savannah. That's a wonderful name.
1: Or wait, is it Savona? Is it Savona or Savannah?
2: Oh, I don't know. Savona or Savannah?
1: Help me out.
2: That's a nice name.
1: It is. Whatever it is.
2: Yeah, it is.

0: Amy from Cintercross says Ted just stepped in that one, didn't he? Yeah, a little bit.
1: Kind of, yeah. You're right.
0: Norma Jean is here from Falmouth. Lee is here from the Berg. Brogy. What's up, Brogy?
1: Here we go. When we say what's up, Brogy, we don't want to know.
0: Can I be honest with you about something?
1: Yeah, sure.
0: Not that I'm not always. But when you do that, it sounds like you desperately need Metamucil or some kind of fiber supplement. I'm just letting you know.
1: Okay.
0: I want you to know how it sounds.
1: Oh, okay.
0: When you do it again. Yeah, see, that sounds like a man who needs some oat bran cereal or maybe like a Fiber One bar or something. And I wish you the best of luck with that.
1: Good luck.
0: Paul E. and Maria from Stafford checking in. Good morning. Good morning. Tom in Weedonville. You know what? I want to just say something. I was at the grocery store yesterday.
1: Yeah.
0: And I had a good time.
1: Oh, okay.
0: I
1: wish I'd given you a list because I need some fruit. And I was going to go to the grocery store yesterday. I pulled in the parking lot and then I thought, I don't want to go here. So I just went home.
0: See, I would have gotten you some fruit. I bought a bunch of fruit yesterday.
1: I should have told you because I need some stuff. Because I'm going to have to go today.
0: I was having great conversations with people. Just when I thought communication was a lost art, man, we're just yucking it up. You know, we're at that big grocery store. You know, the one I'm talking about.
1: Oh, the big one.
0: The one,
1: yeah,
0: that gives the samples and stuff like that. Yeah, that one. And this lady, she turned me on to this hummus. Is this jalapeno lime hummus? And I was like, you know what? Yeah, I think. And this is just a random lady, sweet as can be. She goes, if you want some good hummus, honey, you got to get this hummus right here.
1: I'm sure she sounded like that.
0: Just like that.
1: Just like that.
0: And I said, oh, jalapeno lime, I think I'll grab some of that.
1: I never want to talk to anybody in the store. If anybody talks to the store with me, I'm just like,
0: well,
1: get away from me.
0: Here's the funny thing. And this is where you would have been crawling out of your skin.
1: Yeah?
0: She started showing me like some food she's been making on her phone. She was really happy. She had lost like a bunch of weight. And I told her, congratulations. That's fantastic. And she would show me a couple of recipes she had made. And I was like, oh, that's good. And we talked and finally we parted ways. And like 15 minutes later, I met her again in one of the frozen food aisles.
1: Yeah.
0: She said, oh, come here. I got to show you this too. And we went through like 14 different recipes she had made on her phone. And the whole time I'm like, this lady is sweet as can be, but the stuff in my cart is spoiling as we talk because we're just going on and on. And the thing she made looked delicious. And she's telling me, go get this, this, this, this, and this, and you can make this. Look at this. And then go get this, this, this. I'm like, lady, I don't have a notepad. I'm not jotting this stuff. I'm not going to remember all this stuff you're telling me. But it was a great conversation. She was really happy about her recipes.
1: Wow.
0: And not one of those recipes included tuna fish, just so you know.
1: Mm. If we'd met in the store yesterday, I would not even have made eye contact with you. Even though I work with you, it would have been just like, oh, there's Jeremy. So what? And I would just, because I didn't want to talk to anybody yesterday. I was in a strange mood yesterday.
0: You're in a strange mood every day.
1: I didn't want to talk to

0: okay. I'm okay. I don't know. It was just yesterday. It was just yesterday. It was just kind of, I don't know. That's why I pulled in the store and I was going to get something and I just thought,
1: Is there something you need to divulge? Is there
0: something weighing
1: on your mind here, buddy? Or what?
0: No, no. Because I pulled into the place, the store you were at.
1: And then I was making friends.
0: So I just said, I don't want to make friends. I just want to be in a bubble and just leave me alone.
1: Too bad, man. You missed out on a good friendship, a bond.
0: I see that.
1: That was made over hummus.
0: I see that.
1: Also a bond that was made over a 30 pack of Spindrift. So you missed out, man.
0: Maybe I did.
1: Come with sometime.
0: I did get to see Eli yesterday. That was fun.
1: You did see Eli yesterday.
0: Eli looks good.
1: He's a big boy, man.
0: Yeah, he is.
1: He's ready to go. Jordan from Falmouth is checking in. DJ V from the Mighty Mighty Colonial Beach, good morning to you. Let's see here. Who do we got? Tim P checking in. Good morning, Tim. What's up, buddy? Good to have you here. I think that's his first check-in in the 5 o'clock club. He's checked in before and participated in other ways. But It's Fireman Tim. Okay. Fireman Tim got moved to a new station, so I don't have to get up so early anymore. There we go.
0: Okay.
1: Got you, man. Appreciate you being here. Trash Man is here. What's up, Trash Man? Steve-O, Chris with three S's. Good morning to you. I don't think we have that song, but I'll look. And Rudy is checking in from
0: King George.
1: Yes, indeed. And Libby is in the Laurel Hill Funeral Home and Memorial Part-Time Saver Traffic Center. Good morning.
2: Hi, Tammy. We're still good here this morning as we build up. The 95 northbound stretch through Stafford is getting a little heavier passing Garrison. The typical delay, though, as you try to get up over the Occoquan Prince William Parkway toward Gordon. We're okay around D.C. so far. Now, some of those roadways still look a little wetter. Northbound 395 seems to be building okay over the 14th Street Bridge. We had that road work yesterday at the 7th Street overpass. It looks like any activity here is just to the right shoulder, so won't maybe see as much delay as we did yesterday. 66 travelers, just be careful again. It's still pretty foggy and very wet along that roadway. I'm Libby K from the B101.5 Time Saver Traffic Center.

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1: All right, here we go. We got a lot of text to get through, so I'm going to try to scoot my boots right through here with Cat with a Mat checking in. This morning we got Charles. What's up, Charlace? Good morning to you. Good morning to Big Papa Perry. Shaylin from Spotsy. Circus Peanut. Robin is here. Jill from Stafford. She's ready for some sunshine. Not today, my dear. Not today.
2: But tomorrow. It's all back.
1: Oh, yeah, baby. Brian from Fredericksburg. Greg Double G. Naldo is checking in. What is this?
2: What is all that?
1: Oh, the 5 o'clock club sticker.
2: Oh yeah, the magnet. No, that's the magnet. He used to do this where when he would travel around, he would take pictures of the magnet.
1: And the magnet is on
2: in where it's
1: an amber shop in Poland. How about that?
2: Oh wow, okay,
1: pretty cool, huh?
2: Yeah,
1: neat. That's a long ways away.
2: Yeah.
1: Blachette is here. Santana, Millette, Mayor Sassy, Ronnie, and Donna T. Janice and Kyle from Spotsy. Big Lou is here. What's going on, Big Lou? Glad to have you along for the ride this morning. Steve is here. We've got Big Rich from the Mighty Mighty Colonial Beach. Carrie B. and Spotsy headed to the van pool. Lori's checking in from
2: King George.
1: Computer Mike. Bobby from Fredericksburg. That would be Barback Bobby.
2: Bobby.
1: Guy is checking in, and he says, we all float down here, Ted. I think that was in reference to something we mentioned at the beginning of the show, but it's going to be hard to make sense of it now because I don't know what we said.
2: Yeah, I don't know what we said either, but you never, things get said and then they get forgotten.
1: They do, unfortunately. Most everything we say gets forgotten pretty quickly.
2: Yeah, oh, kind of, yeah.
1: I missed somebody, man. I missed him. I meant to call him out, and I missed him. I don't know who it is.
2: Well, whoever you are, you still are important to us. Even if we missed you this morning. There are times we do miss people because we get carried away with certain things.
1: That we do. And Ted, as we segue into the 6 o'clock hour.
2: I feel as though this is going to be an attack on me, so I'm ready.
1: Nope. As we segue into the 6 o'clock hour, Mr. Schubel.
2: What?
1: Can you leave us... lead us with some words of encouragement, some final words of encouragement in the 5 o'clock hour here, please.
2: As we go into this day, make sure you brush your teeth.
1: Sheesh.
2: You said leave you some words.
1: That's not encouragement.
2: It is. It'll be an encouragement to others around you.
1: Ugh.
2: It's that kind of thing that should get me into the Hall of Fame someday.
1: I hope you never have to give a halftime speech. Hope you never need to rally the troops. All right, fellas. Before we head back out there and really grind it out and finish this thing off with a win and hoist that championship trophy, I want all you men to know, you better brush your teeth.
2: I think it's words of wisdom today. Someone will come back to us today and say, thank you. That I was wondering whether I should do that. It turned out I ended up having to give a big presentation this morning. And having a fresh breath helped me.
1: I think encouraging flossing would be more beneficial because people tend to skimp on the flossing.
2: Yeah, yeah. But both are important.
1: Ashton and Grayson checking in. Good morning. Two more days of school. Yay!
2: Yeah.
1: Love it.
2: Winding down.
1: And good morning to Kristen. Appreciate you being here. Let's say hello to Libby. We're going to the 6 o'clock hour. Come with. Meet you and Ted. Let's do it. Libby's in the Laurel Hill Funeral Home and Memorial Park Time Saver Traffic Center. Good morning.
3: All right. Well, at least we got some early daylight here on our side, Jeremy. We're okay on I-95 heading up out of Fredericksburg. Building through Stafford still passing Garrisonville, getting a little fuller. You're heavy over the Occoquan. It's 12 minutes for that 10 miles Prince William Parkway up to 395. There is a broken down vehicle as you're approaching Lorton to watch out for, maybe causing some additional slowdowns. We're okay right now on northbound 395. It is building over the 14th Street Bridge. A lot of fog on I-66. That seems to be lifting more so now, maybe a little bit more by Route 50. 306 VRE is running 10 minutes behind. I'm Libby Kay from the B101.5 Time Saver Traffic Center.
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0: illiterate, quite like a good old-fashioned spelling bee.
1: Oh, these words that they have to do. Every year I watch this, and it's just amazing. Because, you know, they'll be given the word, and then they'll always ask, you know, use it in a sentence. So someone will, you know, read the sentence, and it still makes no sense. And it's, oh, these kids are remarkable. I've gone and watched the spelling bee at the local level. Because I don't know how our people did, but every year over at JM, they have like the regional champion goes and represents our area.
0: Yeah.
1: Boy, those are tough words.
0: I don't know about you. I'd be out round one. I'd be done.
1: Oh, that would be me. Yeah, I'd be up there and I would, you know, walk off the stage and then have to sit quietly while I watched everybody else. It's amazing.
0: I've got a list of Virginia's top 10 most misspelled words in 2026. Okay.
1: Okay.
0: Virginia now.
1: Okay.
0: And some of these are pretty wild. Number one on the list, spaghetti.
1: Yeah, I can get that.
0: I kind of get it because it's got that
1: spaghetti.
0: It's got that H in there.
1: It's got the H in there.
0: You feel like
1: sure.
0: Shouldn't be there. Spaghetti is what it really sounds
1: right,
0: like.
1: Right, yeah.
0: Or looks like.
1: Yeah.
0: This is pretty ironic. Number two on the list, the word school is misspelled a lot.
1: How does that happen? Now, you should know that.
0: Right.
1: That's not a tough one. Come on, let's be... Come on, kids. We can do better.
0: And you know what's funny, Ted? Some of the smartest people I know are horrible spellers.
1: Yes. Can I also tell you something? Just
0: okay,
1: between
0: yeah,
1: you
0: yeah,
1: and
0: yeah,
1: me.
0: Yeah, go ahead.
1: Sometimes some of the people who are like really together, their handwriting is just atrocious. You can't, they'll write you, and, you know, they'll send you, you know, they'll give you a note or something, or right here, let me just, you know, I'll write this down for you.
0: Yeah.
1: And you look at the handwriting and it's like, there are people here. That's all I'm going to say.
0: And I hate to tell you this, I might be one of them because
1: I wasn't thinking of you.
0: But I, my handwriting's pretty atrocious.
1: I think mine is too. So I say that. I mean, I don't have great handwriting either.
0: And I had to write like 50 thank you cards after Eli's baby shower.
1: Yeah.
0: Oh, painful. Just because the whole time I'm thinking, they're going to get this thank you
1: and
0: card.
1: And they're going to think Eli wrote it.
0: Right. Wow, that was so sweet. They had a 3-year-old write it. That's cool.
1: One other thing, and this might be a topic for another day. I met for the first time the other day. He's either late high school or is in college, and he can't read cursive writing. I've heard of these people because they don't teach it anymore. He can't read cursive writing.
0: So this is where you get to make fun of me. Because
1: you can't read cursive writing?
0: No, I can.
1: Oh, okay.
0: But there are some people who write cursive so beautifully.
1: Yeah.
0: And fancy-like, mm-hmm. You know what I'm saying?
1: Yeah.
0: So elegantly that I have trouble with it sometimes. I'm like, wow, that is like...
1: I understand that, but you still can do it
0: right.
1: For the most part. Okay.
0: Right.
1: Yeah, this person could not. They've never been taught that. That's why I think the historians or the people that do research and go back and, you know, go through these diaries back from the Civil War.
0: Uh-huh.
1: That's really hard sometimes to be able to read that read that writing.
0: And that was going to be the next thing I brought up because you look at some of these documents from the 1700s, like the Revolution documents from Thomas Jefferson and stuff. I find it rather difficult to read that stuff.
1: That's, you just look at the diaries from the Civil War from
0: yes.
1: around here.
0: Uh-huh.
1: They're tough.
0: They are, man.
1: Yeah.
0: I struggle with it. Not even going to lie about
1: but
0: it.
1: But school should be a word we all know.
0: It should be. And you know what else is on the list?
1: What?
0: Of most misspelled words in Virginia? College.
1: Well, there you go.
0: I don't know why they put this on here. Supercalifragilisticexpialidocious. Why is that on there? Who
1: That's
0: uses
1: not
0: that?
1: That's right.
0: That's so...
1: That I agree. Totally. You're right.
0: I mean, come on. Also on the list, character, schedule, business, and appreciate. I can kind of get some of those. And I'm going to call somebody out right now. Not in a mean way. Not in a mean way, because that's not nice, right? Our very own AJ.
1: Yeah.
0: She graduated. She got a bachelor's degree, like in aviation or something.
1: Yeah.
0: She's very smart. I'll be sitting here, and we'll be off the air, and she'll go... Jeremy, how do you spell because? And I'm like,
1: what?
0: What?
1: What?
0: I'm like, what are you talking about? Like, it'd be the most simplistic word.
1: Yeah.
0: And I'm like,

0: after I chuckle.
1: Yeah, right. And then you say it, and then you think, huh.
0: Yeah. Sometimes I actually have to say, AJ, are you serious right now?
1: Right.
0: And she's like, yes, I don't know how to handle him. I'm like, all right, well, this is how you do it. Bless her heart, you know? She's super smart.
1: Oh, totally.
0: Smarter
1: yeah.
0: than me, for sure.
1: Yeah.
0: And and she just can't spell sometimes. Let's see. Anna says, some handwriting might as well be hieroglyphics.
1: It's true.
0: That is true.
1: Yeah.
0: I think their handwriting can be so neat and cursive, you know what I'm saying?
1: Mm-hmm.
0: That it's just tough to read.
1: It is.
0: It's just tough.
1: Yep, she's right.
0: Fireman Ian's checking in. He says, good morning. So my 10th grader did not learn how to write in cursive. However, they brought it back, and my 7th grader knows how to write cursive.
1: Oh, okay. So some have brought it back. Because I know in some places they don't teach it anymore.
0: I don't know if you remember, if it was the same for you, but there was a point when teachers kind of put the fear of God in you about cursive. They were like, when you get to middle school, everything's going to be in cursive.
1: Yeah.
0: And that was a lie. Because they right. they yeah. never made me once do anything in cursive.
1: Right.
0: After we spent a whole semester trying to learn it. And then I get to middle school. I'm ready, man. Let's do some cursive. And not once did they ask for it to be in cursive. But anyway. And Kristen says, thank God for spell check. I can barely get through an email with
1: that. Is true. Now, I have trouble, too, with words. I'm having to look them up if it's something that's I don't have access to spell check. But spell check is great.
0: It is. It helps you out a lot, man. Here's a text. I wonder how many soldiers back in the day had to write with their weak hand because their strong hand...
1: was injured. Yeah.
0: Oh yeah. That's
1: true too. Yep.
0: Man, that's crazy. Also, Ian says something to think about. If you can't write in cursive or read in cursive, how are you going to be able to read the U.S. Constitution? Yeah. Good luck.
1: That's
0: I've
1: what
0: tried.
1: You said. Yeah.
0: I've tried.
1: Yeah.
0: Interesting stuff. 6:30. We got Libby in the Laurel Hill Funeral Home and Memorial Park Time Saver Traffic Center. I can read that because it's right here in perfect print. In front of me. Thank God it's not in cursive. What's going on, Libby? Good morning.
2: Thanks, Jeremy. We have wet roadways this morning, so we may be a little slower. It still seems to be okay on 95 through Stafford, just jammed up after Aquia and trying to get beyond Garrisonville. I still see this stall up by Dumfries being serviced onto the right shoulder. You will delay to try to get over the Occoquan. Again, it's wet the closer you get toward D.C., and we have some lower cloud cover. Inner loop's a little heavier coming up toward Braddock. Springfield's got a crash blocking the northbound lanes of Backlick as you're coming up toward Braddock. Looks like east on I-66. Slows as you're coming in towards Centerville, and again, still a lot of low cloud cover as you're getting past Route 50. I'm Libby Kay from the B101.5 Time Saver Traffic Center.
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1: Boy, oh boy, I'm gonna need your help this morning. For real. 540-899-1015 or 800-685-1015, the Fletcher Home Hotlines. We've reached that point, my friend. We have reached that point with baby Eli. He's going to be 9 months here in a few days.
2: Okay.
1: I know, man. And you got to see him yesterday.
2: Yeah.
1: Ashley brought him by the station, and he got to see everybody. Had a lot of fun.
2: Working good.
1: Thank you. Handsome young fella. But here we are. Since we are approaching 9 months, as you, if you have kids, you know, at this stage, they are on the move. Mm-hmm. And they are into everything.
2: Yeah, you do. You have to really baby-proof all kinds of things and just keep your eye on things.
1: You really do, man.
2: And things you never thought of.
1: Never. And if you're expecting a child soon, maybe your first child, I want to tell you, appreciate the first 6 months. Appreciate all stages, but appreciate the first 6 months.
2: Yeah, because they don't move around much.
1: They just lay there and look at you.
2: Yeah.
1: And they're like,
2: but then they start, because my granddaughters get to be that stage where she's just about ready to roll over.
1: That's right. She's about to roll over.
2: Yeah.
1: Yes. So not long after the rollover, they start kind of scooting, you know, and then when they can scoot, that means they can get to more things.
2: They can pull on things.
1: Oh, my gosh.
2: Oh, everything.
1: Every cable.
2: Yeah.
1: Everything on the floor.
2: Yeah.
1: You know, they're starting to bump their heads on the coffee table if they're big, if they're ginormous like baby Eli.
2: Back in my day when there wasn't electricity, of course.
1: You said it, not me.
2: I'm just getting ahead of it because Nick will jump in. Nick Aranha will have something to say about that. But yeah, no, cords are a big thing. You know, cords and
1: phone chargers,
2: kind of
1: phone
2: chargers.
1: Oh yeah. My gosh, they're in, and there's a time during infancy where you can lay them somewhere and go to the restroom really quick and come right back and they're still laying there.
2: Yeah, no.
1: Dude, we go to the bathroom now and come back and he's got like a Miller Lite cracked open, dude. He's over there just hanging out. I'm like, bro, what are you doing, man?
2: Right.
1: Not that anybody in the house drinks, but that's just a joke. But it's just like, you know, you come back and he's on a business call. It's like, what, you know, what are you doing, man?
2: Right, or he's scrolling, or he's, you know, he's made some purchases.
1: he's on Amazon.
2: You're getting 10 boxes from Amazon that'll be coming because he's, you know, he needs a new onesie.
1: Baby genius over here.
2: Yeah.
1: So here's the question, man. We're Ashley and I are debating on getting a playpen. That way, you can put him in there.
2: It is. That is, yes.
1: Do what you got to do.
2: Yep.
1: Have some toys in there for him. And you know at least he's...

0: contained.
1: Yeah.
0: In that, I mean, we ain't trying to get him ready for jail or nothing. We just want him to not hurt himself.
1: Right. Until he gets a few months when he can climb out.
0: Oh, that's...
1: But, initially you're okay. I mean, it's good for a little bit of time.
0: So, first of all, is a playpen a good idea?
1: I think so.
0: And if it is, do you have recommendations? Because, of course, they have 400 different styles.
1: Yeah. I'm not sure. That's been a long time.
0: And let me say this before you throw me suggestions. I hate putting stuff together. So if it's one that requires a lot of assembly, just forget it.
1: No assembly required.
0: If I can just take it out of the box and it clips, opens into place,
1: up.
0: Yeah.
1: Yeah.
0: That's ideal.
1: Yeah.
0: If I have to sit down and assemble a playpen, then
1: I don't think you should have to.
0: Most
1: open up, I think.
0: Christina has a great idea. She's chiming in. She says pool noodles are great to put on furniture to protect kids from getting hurt.
1: That is true. Yep.
0: I've been looking for a reason to buy a pool noodle. I don't know what it is, man. I walk by them in the store. I'm like, I feel like I need a pool noodle. I think I just want to hit somebody with it.
1: See, that's what bothers me, because you'll get an extra one. You'll bring it in.
0: I think I will,
1: yeah. And you'll think it'll be funny. And then you'll be like bonking people. And it'll be... And everyone... Ha, ha, ha. Go away.
0: Isn't that bonkers?
1: I don't want to hear it.
0: Christina also says... Play yards are a great idea. I had twins, and it was so much better keeping them wrangled. Anna from King George hates putting IKEA furniture together. Of course.
1: Yeah. Of course, yeah. Always, yeah, that's... We all do, Anna.
0: I just need... If you have a recommendation, a playpen that's worked out for you that you thought was suitable for your kid, I would love to see it. I've been looking, I've been scrolling, and just trying to find the right match. You know what I'm saying? It's just
1: I think
0: tough.
1: A playpen would be something, at least for a few months.
0: One thing I have noticed is you're never ready for the next stage. You know,
1: no, it just happens, and all of a sudden, oh, this is. I mean, everyone talked about the terrible twos, and they weren't so great, but they weren't terrible.
0: Right. It's just different.
1: Yeah.
0: Than what you're used to, right?
1: Yeah.
0: We'll cross that bridge when we get there. Right now, we just want to keep him from, you know, doing naughty things around the house that he shouldn't be doing.
1: Or rolling down steps or all kinds of stuff. Thankfully, yeah, because we have split foyers, so we had to get a gate.
0: Oh, yeah, that's bad.
1: For the, because of the stairs, steps.
0: Thankfully, we have a one-story home.
1: Oh, okay.
0: So you don't have
1: to deal with that.
0: Plus, we don't have to worry about my old knees making it up and down the stairs.
1: I know. I look at those now and just think, you know, this is a young man's house.
0: I remember when I had a functioning hip.
1: Right.
0: VT says, get a baby gate that has multiple panels and then just put them in one spot in your house, and it gives them also room to roam. That's a good idea.
1: Yeah,
0: it's a great idea.
1: Mm-hmm.
0: There we go. Thank you, Christina, for sending the suggestions there. That's cool for the outside play yard.
1: Yeah.
0: That's pretty cool. Yeah, they just unfold. I like that. I like unfolding stuff and just having it ready. The second they're like, anytime somebody goes, the instructions are right there, I'm like, no, they're not. They might as well not be because I'm not reading them.
1: Well, Anna never misses a beat here. Ted, back in your day, did they even have two-story houses?
0: Wow.
1: Thank you,
0: wow.
1: Anna. Thank you. I knew somebody would. I knew it. Thank you, Anna.
0: By the way, I've been asked to give a shout out really quick. This is from Plachette checking in. Give a shout out to Sage, Keith, Ben, and Dane, Mountain View High School.
1: Oh, okay.
0: So shout out, guys.
1: Hey, guys.
0: Last week of school, yeah?
1: And Michelle and Spotsy's on vacation this week, and she's now checking in to say good morning.
0: How about that? I love that so much,
1: yeah,
0: man.
1: That's nice.
0: Thanks for being here on vacation, man.
1: Yeah.
0: All right, let's check in with Libby. She is in the Laurel Hill Funeral Home and Memorial Park Time Saver Traffic Center. Hey.
2: What roadway is making for a slower go here this morning? Jeremy, easy does it. Northbound side of I-95. It's okay coming up through Fredericksburg. Stafford, you do have slowdown. Sequoia toward Garrisonville. I still see this stall being serviced on the right shoulder up by Dumfries. You'll be okay passing there, but you do slow as you try to get over the Occoquan. 395 northbound, you got a stalled vehicle after King Street, blocking the right lane. Service vehicle's actually in the right lane. The vehicle itself is kind of, I am between the entrance ramp and the main line. Springfield's got a crash with police directing. This is northbound side of Backlick at Edsel Road. The RE 306 is running 10 minutes behind. I'm Libby Kay from the

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1: Money, money, money, money. Everybody loves a little bit of money. Oh, thank you. Appreciate that. The high-low jackpot, the jackpot started yesterday, man. This is exciting stuff, dude. We got money in the jackpot, mm-hmm. and to win it, all you have to do is be caller number 10 and guess the exact amount that's in the jackpot down to the very cent, and you win that money. We had some good guesses yesterday, 4 in total. And by the way, I want you to know something, just full transparency. When you take a guess at how much money is in the high-low jackpot, and I go, good guess, just know that's not a hint that you're close. That's not a hint that you're getting warm or whatever. That's just me going, good guess.
2: Good job.
1: And it may good be job. The worst guess ever, but I'm the still going to go, good guess.
2: Because that's what you do. You're an encourager.
1: Yeah, and it's a habit. Good guess.
2: Good guess.
1: In the background, I'm like, that was pretty awful. But
2: you're a long ways away.
1: But they're all going to be good guesses, just so you know. So when you hear me say that, don't go, oh, we must be getting close, because probably not. Just saying. They're all good guesses. So we're doing this at 7:20, 12:20, and 4:20 every workday, all right? Correctly guess the amount. Like I said, that's your money. Boom. Just like that. If you guess it wrong, we're going to tell you, hey, you're either too high or you're too low. And then the next person will take a guess, so on and so forth. We also have the bonus fourth playtime every single day between 7 a.m. and 7 p.m. Well, Jeremy, how do I know when that's going
2: to
1: play?
2: I'm going to go to Jeremy's house for playtime, an extra playtime. Just say. You said an extra playtime, and it just reminded me.
1: You just had to make it weird.
2: We tend when I come over to Jeremy, come over and have a playtime with Jeremy.
1: Please don't tell any other functioning adult that you're coming to my house for playtime. Please don't do that. Please. I beg you. Please don't do that.
2: But anyway, you were saying about a playtime.
1: We'll send you the fourth bonus playtime to your smartphone if you have the B101.5 mobile app. It is free.
2: Yep.
1: So even people like Ted can afford it.
2: Yep.
1: It's for your iPhone or Android. We'll send you the bonus playtime directly to your phone every single day. So the more you listen, the better your chance is to win.
2: Speaking of, are we done with that? I've got just something real quick to tell you.
1: Are we done? Just brush it to the side.
2: Well, I don't want
1: to
2: jump.
1: It's only a huge promotion.
2: It is. No, if you're done, if you're
1: hold
2: finished,
1: on, I'm
2: just
1: not done.
2: More.
1: I'm
2: okay,
1: not
2: that's
1: done,
2: what that was. Why I was asking.
1: I'm not done. I would like to say thank you to Black Dog Seal Coat, the Fredericksburg Nationals, Radley Mitsubishi, and Kitchen Crafters for helping make this all possible. Okay, Ted, you can go now.
2: This is just a real quick public service announcement. I have new headphones. Bought new headphones. Be careful if you buy cheap headphones. These headphones, they're tight on my head. I feel like the last couple of days are like squeezing my head together.
1: Which is kind of

0: weird because you have like this little peanut head.
1: Right. I feel like it's getting, it's, you know, I can get into tight spaces now because my head is being squeezed smaller. So
0: okay, so what I got to get
1: new headphones that aren't so heavy on my head.
0: What are we to take from this information?
1: I'm just telling you, if my head seems to be a little narrower, it's because of the headphones.
0: Oh my god! I kind of noticed that about you earlier.
1: You, I thought.
0: I don't know, man. You kind of look like a slinky.
1: I feel like I need to share that with you because I feel like I'm getting a headache from these headphones.
0: What kind of headphones are they?
1: I don't know.
0: You don't even know what kind of headphones you bought?
1: JVC. It's a pretty good name, but they're just...
0: I didn't know JVC was still around.
1: They're tight on my head. Well, I found them in a drawer. I did. They were in a drawer at home, and I thought, well, I can use those. I need some. But maybe I need to go out and buy some.
0: Maybe, but, you know... Buy the one tool that's essential for your craft.
1: For what you're doing, kind of. Yeah,
0: just, you know.
1: It's like a carpenter not having the right hammer.
0: Good Lord.
1: I know.
0: Nobody trusts you with a hammer.
1: No, you shouldn't.
0: High-low jackpot coming up at 7:20. Be here. Jeremy Gray here. Narrowhead Ted.
1: Narrowhead Ted.
0: Oh, and yet another nickname.
1: Another one.
0: Narrowhead Ted over there. 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
2: Obviously, roads are wet, Jeremy, so we're going to need some care, but 95's all right for our stretch to Fredericksburg. Stafford County delays northbound as you're coming after Courthouse. Definitely quiet at Garrisonville. Southbound even looks heavy as you're coming down toward Garrisonville 610. You will be okay up toward Triangle, delayed over the Occoquan. There's a stalled vehicle before Fairfax County Parkway is being serviced on the right shoulder. You need about 16 minutes for the 10 miles between Prince William Parkway and 395. Northbound 395, a stall after King Street being serviced in the right lane. We still have some low cloud cover and some very wet roadways around D.C. Got a crash Springfield. Northbound backlick blocked at Braddock Road. Police have to direct you around here. 66 eastbound jammed at Sudley. Trying to get in towards Centerville. You're okay, but you're full passing Route 50. And again, a lot of low cloud cover even through Arlington. I'm Libby Kay from the B101.5 Time Saver Traffic Center.

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2: Hey, would you look at that? More rain today. Isn't that cool?
3: What?
2: Yeah.
3: Hey, Ted. Hi. I have an observation.
4: I know.
3: Is your head more narrow? I know that's a weird comment.
4: It is. It's because of these headphones.
3: Okay. I wasn't sure.
4: I felt like my head is being squeezed.
2: Yeah.
4: They're too tight on my head.
2: Old narrow head Ted over here.
4: Narrow head Ted.
3: Oh, another nickname.
2: I know.
4: Yeah, I know.
2: I know. It never ends. And it usually just walks right into them, honestly. But
4: that's what happened here.
2: Yes, indeed. Ted Schubel, Mr. Schubley, has three things you need to know. Good morning, sir.

0: Thank you.
1: Mm-hmm. We needed that.
2: Yes. You're welcome. It's called community service.
1: Mm-hmm.
2: Unity in the community, if you will. Libby is in the Laurel Hill Funeral Home and Memorial Park Time Saver Traffic Center.
1: White roadways, Jeremy, through Fredericksburg, 95-2. It looks like it dries out, though, through Stafford somewhat. Northbound 95, though, is delayed in Stafford. A quiet to Garrisonville, a little heavy southbound toward Garrisonville, too. We may have some foggier conditions still coming through Dahlgren across the nice Middleton Bridge. Can't see that, but it's certainly possible. We still have a lot of low cloud cover up over the D.C. area, especially along I-66. It's not so foggy, though, over the Occoquan, 95 north. Northbound is delayed from Prince William Parkway and pockets up to the Beltway standard here, about 15 minutes. Springfield's been struggling with a crash. Northbound Backlick's been blocked at Edsel Road. Police direct you there. Still very slow eastbound I-66, trying to get through Manassas and some dense cloud cover as you continue beyond Route 50. VRE 306 is running 15 minutes behind. I'm Libby Kay from the B101.5 Time Saver Traffic Center.
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Battling your ground, karma's on your scent like a bounty hunter. 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Sweet like justice, karma is a queen. 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

0: B101.5. Good morning. What's your name?
1: Pamela.
0: What's up, Pamela? Where are you calling from?
1: The boat in Baltimore.
0: Oh, this is Pamela that lives on the Baltimore Harbor, huh?
1: Yes.
0: Yeah,
2: oh,
0: all
2: that's
0: right.
2: That's awesome.
0: It is awesome. Pamela, what else is awesome? You're caller number 10.
1: No, I'm not.
0: Yes, you
2: yeah.
0: are.
2: Yeah.
1: Oh, that's awesome.
0: Yeah, I wouldn't answer the phone and just pull your chain like that.
2: Be like,
0: that.
2: Ha-ha, you're 9.
0: Yeah, that would be
2: that'd
0: cruel.
2: Be so mean.
0: All right.
1: Well, I'm listening from the app, so, you know, that's kind of like behind, so it's really hard to get through with, you know, timing-wise, so that's yeah. what's so surprising.
0: I hear that. Hey, good on you for having the app. Have you been listening to some of the previous guesses?
1: Yes, I have.
0: All right. With
2: She's
0: that being
2: prepared.
0: Said, she is prepared. Pamela, if you're ready, go ahead and take take a guess at how much money is in the high-low jackpot.
1: I'm going to say
0: $550.01. Is that correct?
1: Yes.
0: All right, Pamela, on the harbor in Baltimore, on the houseboat, living it up. Let's see what we've got.
3: Your guess is too low.
0: Oh,
2: man.
0: Too low, Pamela.
1: That's a good thing. That means the jackpot's up there.
2: Yeah, it does. Exactly. I like her positivity.
0: That is
2: that's
0: good.
2: Great.
0: Look, when you live on a boat, how can you not be full of positivity?
2: Exactly.
0: Come on.
1: That's right. You
0: all
1: got
0: right.
1: it.
0: All right, Pamela. Thank you so
1: and
0: much, dear.
1: And listen to your show every day.
0: Yes. Yay. Thank you. That is so sweet.
2: More
0: thank
2: positivity.
0: You. Yeah. Your next time to take a guess is coming up at 12:20, okay?
1: Awesome. Thank you, guys.
0: All right. Thank you, dear. Bye-bye.
1: Bye.
0: What a sweetheart, man.
2: Absolutely.
4: And to make it through on the app. That gives everybody hope.
0: Mm-hmm. And don't forget, having the app is super avid.

0: advantageous because we're going to have that fourth bonus playtime. And you're not going to know when that's going to be unless you have the app. We'll send it right to your phone every day. So you have that additional time to call in and take a guess. So super cool that she has the app. If you don't have the app, do it. Be like Pamela. Download it. And I can't promise you that it'll get you a houseboat, but it could get you a little extra.
1: Leg up in the competition, maybe?
0: A little leg up. Yeah, that's good. A little leg up.
1: Mm-hmm.
0: So there we go. Next time to take a guess coming up at...

0: coming up at 12:20
1: mm-hmm.
0: with Kristen Nash. Hey, today is National Flip Flop Day. Guess what? Nobody really cares about that, but I have to take this opportunity every single year to mention this in remembrance of my dad's right flip flop that suffered a casualty.
1: Did he suffer a blowout?
0: It was Myrtle Beach, 1995, 96, somewhere
1: wow.
0: in there. And, you know, my dad decided that he was going to, on the balcony of the hotel in Myrtle Beach, he was going to light a bottle rocket and shoot it off of the balcony.
1: Sounds like a really great thing to do.
0: I mean, it was the 90s. Life was better in the 90s, I think we can all agree. And this was not a big deal.
1: Yeah, right.
0: I mean, maybe it was. But maybe it was.
1: Not then.
0: Yeah. So he decides he's going to light the bottle rocket mm-hmm. and shoot it over the beach into the ocean or whatever.
1: Mm-hmm.
0: And, well, he did. Except the when the bottle rocket was lit, all the sparks, you know, shot out from the old rocket and caught his flip-flop on fire.
1: Oh, no.
0: So he was just hobbing around on one foot, jumping, trying to, like, stomp the fire out with his other foot. And it was hilarious is what it was.
1: Oh, my gosh.
0: It was hilarious. And
1: sounds like a cartoon.
0: Yeah. So now that's what I call the 90s. Volume 10. Yeah. I mean, it was great, man. So I just had to, I have to mention that every year when I see it's flip-flop day because.
1: In honor of his flip-flop.
0: Man, it was just, yeah, it was good times. Good times.
1: That's not.
2: That's why you live with Crocs.
1: Oh, but I feel like they would still, they would like catch on fire and then melt. Like a, that would be a whole nother situation.
2: Perhaps, but I just think that they're crafted. There's more craftsmanship.
1: Oh, got
2: to
1: you.
2: A Croc. Mm-hmm.
0: Okay. We just got a text that says, if a centipede wore flip flops. How loud would that be as he walked down the hallway? Things that keep me wondering. I don't know who sent this, but does that keep you up at night? And now I'm going to be thinking about a centipede
1: wearing
0: flip-flops.
1: That's all I'm picturing right now is a centipede wearing flip-flops.
0: In fact, I think I might have just gotten an idea for my first children's book.
1: Yeah, that would be a good children's book.
0: Good stuff, man. Know the show's coming up next. We've got a family, a day pass for a family of four. To Wilderness Presidential Resort. So the mm-hmm. winning does not stop, not around here. So coming up next, hang tight, and we'll see if we can get you hooked up with that. Laurel Hill Funeral Home and Memorial Park Time Saver Traffic Center. That's where Libby's at. What's up?
3: If your travels take you from Richmond and up and toward Fredericksburg, 95 is still looking very wet. Stafford travelers and up and toward D.C., it seems to be drying out somewhat, but we still have some very dense fog along I-66. So we've got several different condition issues to consider. We're okay and accident-free along I-95. Northbound through Stafford is delayed, trying to get after Courthouse, and especially between Aquia and Garrisonville. You're going to slow, of course, trying to get over the Occoquan. It's about 15 minutes for the 10 miles Prince William Parkway to 395. That's a pretty standard go, but northbound 395 struggles because of a stalled vehicle up by King Street blocking the right lane. Crash Springfield looks like you're open again here. Northbound Backlick by Edsel. I-66 slows eastbound through Manassas. A lot of dense cloud cover coming past Route 50 over toward the Beltway. VRE 306 running 15 minutes behind now. I'm Libby Kay from the B101.5 Time Saver Traffic Center.

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7: Wednesday stays wet with a 90% chance of storms and a high today 83. Drier air arrives tomorrow with highs tomorrow at 81. Clouds and some peaks of sunshine. Sunny skies will take over for the close of the week with Friday's high 79. From the NKFloors.com Weather Center, Richard DeWitt.

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1: All right, time to give some more stuff away. And I'm cool with that.
2: I say that's what we do around here.
1: Pretty much, yeah. 7:41, and time to see if you
3: know the show.
1: Know the show? Do you know the show? Do you know? Do you know the show? We're gonna ask you a question about the show, and you're gonna call in and answer correctly. If you do, that means you know the show, and you win. And we have a day pass for four to Wilderness Presidential Resort. As we all know, the unofficial start of summer was this past weekend, which, yes, Ted, that does mean the weather's warming up, and it is just about time to take a dip-a-rooski. And you put on that that new swimsuit, slap on some copper tone, get on the diving board, and you take a dip-a-rooski.
2: That's what Ted does, exactly.
1: Yeah, man.
4: Maybe we don't go around calling it a dip-a-rooski. No, maybe we just say we're going to go for a swim.
2: But dip-a-rooski makes it sound more like playful and fun.
1: It's a dip-a-rooski.
4: No, it makes you sound
2: You're that adult that's at the pool like swimming laps while everyone else is having fun, right?
4: You? If you're going around talking about a dip-a-rooski, it sounds like you've got straw in your mouth and
2: I'm picturing like ice cream and fun and like pool noodles.
4: No.
1: Well, Ted is the guy who
4: we talk about going and having a dip.
1: A rooski.
4: Dip a rooski. No, we don't.
2: He's like, when is adult swim? I want adult swim I can swim my laps in the big part of the pool.
4: I know, I love adult swim.
1: 540-899-1015 or 800-685-1015, the Fletcher Home Hotlines. Let's see if you know the show.
2: All right, yesterday we were talking about the

0: I'm trying to figure out how to position this well. The wiener dog races, and I thought it was this.
1: And that, but it was in your defense.
0: It could have gone either way.
1: It could have gone either way.
0: Our caller even thought it was this too.
1: I agree.
2: It was the Wiener 500. That's what you're looking for.
0: Yeah.
2: And you thought it was a blank race.
0: Race.
2: All right. If you know the show, give us a buzzerooski, and

0: Laurel Hill Funeral Home and Memorial Park Time Saver Traffic Center, taking a look-a-rooski at the roads. Good morning.
1: Hi, Jeremy. Just got a call for a crash, Patriot Highway, Lafayette. We've got just two vehicles involved here, but I do believe we have lane blockages on the northbound side. We've got wet roadways. We are wet from Fredericksburg down in toward Richmond, but we are slow from Fredericksburg heading north, really through Stafford. Delayed 95 northbound, a quiet at Garrisonville. 15 minutes between Prince William Parkway and 395. That's about 10 miles now. We are jammed heavily for half an hour. Northbound 395. There was a stalled vehicle after King Street blocking the right lane. It's all cleared out. You're just struggling through some residual delay. Inner Loop is jammed coming past 95 up. Passing Little River Turnpike, westbound I-66, heavy through Arlington, wet roadways there. Still a lot of low cloud cover, though, along I-66 from the Beltway out toward Route 50. I'm Libby K from the B101.5 Time Saver Traffic Center.
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0: Are you ready?
1: Yes.
0: All right, here we go.
2: All right, yesterday on the show, Jeremy was talking about the Wiener 5000 race. And
0: 500 race.
2: And yes. What did I think it was?
1: A dog race.
2: Yeah.
1: Yes. Wiener dog race.
2: Yes. Wiener dog.
0: I mean, technically it was a hot dog race, but
2: I was picturing the furry
3: for me, kind. It sounds like there would be hot dogs there, like a carnival festival.
0: Right.
2: Ooh,
0: right.
2: Yeah.
0: And I guarantee you there were hot dogs there.
3: Absolutely.
0: Do you like hot dogs?
3: Yes.
0: Yeah, what do you like on your hot dogs?
3: Ketchup.
0: Yum. Yes. No onion?
1: No.
2: That's okay. What about mustard?
3: No.
0: Nah.
2: Just ketchup. I like it. Pure hot dog.
0: That's right. For knowing the show, congratulations. You got a pass for four to the Wilderness Presidential Resort, okay?
1: Awesome. That's so great. Thank you.
0: Yes, you're very welcome. You guys have a great day, okay? And just tell us what station made you a winner.
1: Great to see you.
0: Yay! That's how you do it right there, baby.
2: They were so adorable.
0: You know what I love about conversations with kids? Is you can talk about just whatever.
2: Anything.
0: You know, we could sit here and just talk about hot dogs for an hour.
2: Yeah.
0: I was going to say, like, it might just be ketchup for now, but there's going to come a time, more than likely,
2: yeah,
0: when you're going to want mustard, chili, and onions.
2: You'll expand your toppings.
0: And your life is going to be changed forever.
2: Yep.
0: And I'll be honest with you, I'm not even a kid. A little cheese. I'm not even a kid, but I could sit here and talk about hot dogs all day long.
2: Yeah, I'm with you.
0: All day. We used to go, there was a little gas station we would go to back home before we went fishing.
2: Mm-hmm.
0: On the way fishing, we'd stop at this little bitty mom and pop gas station.
2: Yeah.
0: And they had 79 cent hot dogs.
2: Oh, there you go.
0: Now, this wasn't a long time ago. This was like 2007 or 8.
2: Yeah.
0: Somewhere in there. But we would get like four or five hot dogs, get a bottle of Coke, head down to the pond, reel
2: That's
0: in the
2: nice.
0: Big ones. That was a good time. Good time.
2: My grandparents used to take me to, if anyone remembers, Friendly's was on Route 3.
0: Okay.
2: Kind of in front of where Big Lots used to be. Oh, it's where Metro Diner is now. And I would get the hot dog meal, and the bread was like Texas toast, and it was toasted and like put around the hot dog. Mm-hmm. And then you'd get like the clown sundae, where they did the upside down sundae, where the cone was the clown hat.
0: Really?
2: Yeah, that's Friendly's back in the day, man.
0: You're just doing too much.
2: Oh, it was the happiest place on earth, outside of like Disney World or whatever.
0: So happy it's gone now.
2: Yeah.
0: Oh, sorry. Is this still a sore subject?
2: It is a little bit.
0: I'm sorry.
2: I loved me some Friendly's back in the day.
0: Also, side note, it's better if you steam the buns, too. If you steam the hot dog buns so the buns are nice and warm.
2: Yeah.
0: You know what I'm saying? Yeah. Just throwing that out there. Know the show for tomorrow. AJ decided that it was going to be Dipperooski.
2: I just want to annoy Ted.
0: Yeah, I think that's a good idea. Any chance to annoy Ted is a chance that I am, you're going to see full participation in.
2: Mm-hmm.
0: So, instead of calling it a swim, I've been calling it a Dipperooski. So
2: I like it.
0: If you can remember that, it's a fun enough word, Dipperooski.
2: Mm-hmm.
0: Just keep that right there in the memory bank, and we'll use it tomorrow morning for another show. Jeremy Gray Show. Woo! My name's Jeremy. AJ is Rather.
2: Hey.
0: And Ted Sugar Boo Schubel. Ted Sod Poodle Schubel.
2: Ted Pool Noodle Schubel.
0: Shooby Dooby Doo. The Shoobs. The Shubinator. And most recently, Narrowhead Ted. is down the hall.
2: Doing Ted things.
0: Yeah, baby. Libby's in the Laurel Hill Funeral Home in Memorial Park. 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
4: The crash here, they're calling on Wicker Street in Lafayette, but it's right off Patriot Highway, northbound side of Patriot Highway. It looks like it's jammed up. And yeah, wet roadways make it for a trickier ride. Got to go carefully. Northbound 95 heading up to D.C. Pretty standard. Delays in Stafford, quiet at Garrisonville, heavy over the Occoquan, pockets up onto the Beltway. Interloop full 95 up passing Little River Turnpike. Still low cloud cover along I-66, Arlington area, and over toward Route 50. It's keeping the roadway a lot wetter and a lot slower. VRE 306 running 15 minutes behind. 308, 328 now 10 minutes. I'm Libby Kay from the B101.5 Time Saver Traffic Center.

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0: don't think people really wear ties anymore.
1: I don't. Golly, not if I can help it.
0: Yeah. I mean, even when like Luke and I have to dress up, he just wears like a suit jacket and like a nice button-up shirt. No tie.
1: So the last speaking engagement I had at Spotsylvania Fire EMS and Rescue Management, I wore a suit, but no tie. I was like, I just can't do it, man. I cannot do it.
0: To me, I think that looks more stylish than wearing a tie.
1: I'm glad you said that.
0: Yeah.
1: I am glad you said that.
0: Now, if you had thrown a cummerbund up in there, you would have been like, wow.
1: Oh, yeah.
0: Wow.
1: Probably would have passed out.
0: Mm-hmm.
1: Crazy. Can't stand a tie. Ted Schubel is here. He's got three things you need to know. What's up, man?
2: Morning, Jeremy. More police patrols, additional bike officers, new trail markers, some of the steps being taken to improve safety on Fredericksburg trails. City police and Parks, Recreation, and Events briefed city council on security, beefed up security after several incidents on the trails. Stafford schools participating in the... City police and Parks, Recreation, and Events briefed city council on security, beefed up security after several incidents on the trails. Stafford schools participating in the summer food program, free meals available this summer on a first-come, first-served basis. Today will be our ninth straight day of rain. Be aware this afternoon, severe weather is possible late morning into the afternoon. Details, b1015.com or check our Facebook page.
1: Thanks, man. It's a bad few days for the itsy bitsy spider. Just thought about that.
0: Yeah, I mean, there's so much water. Like, down came the rain and washed the spider out.
1: Right on out. By the way, I'm just curious, what is the equivalent to guys not liking wearing ties? What is the equivalent for females? That's what I figured. Why did I even ask that? Libby's in the Time Saver Traffic Center. What's up?
3: All right, so we've got a crash on Wicker Street at Lafayette. It's tying up traffic more so on Courthouse coming up to Lafayette. So folks look like they're taking Hood Drive instead. So you'll need extra patience trying to work your way around here. Patriot Highway seems to be okay. Southbound little jam down toward the Massaponic-Spotsylvania interchange ramps. 95 is actually a little lighter. I'm not seeing much delay coming through Stafford on the northbound stretch passing Garrisonville. You're not really delayed over the Occoquan either. You're a little heavy toward the Beltway. 395 northbound is still about 25 minutes for the 8 miles between 95 and the 14th Street Bridge. Definitely wet roadways over D.C. 66 is still slow with a lot of dense low cloud cover. Eastbound jams through Manassas. Both directions heavy at Route 50 and westbound slow through Arlington. I'm Libby Kay from the B101.5 Time Saver Traffic Center.
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1: A little extra jingle in the pocket. Never hurt anybody. We got the high-low jackpot going on right now. Our first guess was this morning at 7:20. Pamela took a guess. And now we're moving on to the next guest time, which is going to be 12:20.
2: Mm-hmm.
1: And in case you don't know how this works, allow us to explain.
2: All right. So basically, it's the high-low jackpot. So you kind of have to take like kind of a shot in the dark with what your first guess is going to be. Now, if you've been listening, mm-hmm. you'd kind of know where we're at, high or low, with
1: right.
2: the money, right? So once the listener guesses the exact amount to the penny, they win that jackpot.
1: Yep.
2: So that's it.
1: So after you take a guess, listen, we're going to tell you. We're going to be like, you're too high or you're too low. And hopefully eventually it leads to someone guessing the exact amount down to the penny that's in the jackpot. And if you guess it right, you're calling number 10. Boom. There you go. The money's yours. So and I just want to let you know, there's three play times throughout the day, 7:20, 12:20, 4:20. But there's also a fourth bonus play time that happens between 7 a.m. and 7 p.m. each workday.
2: Mm-hmm.
1: And you won't know when that's going to happen unless...
2: Unless you have the app and you enable those push notifications. That's very important.
1: And it's a free app, so don't even worry about that. 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Libby is in the Time Saver Traffic Center checking on the roads. Good morning.
3: A little extra care with these wet roads, Jeremy. We've got a crash in Fredericksburg, Wicker Street, and Lafayette, but it's been jamming up Courthouse, eastbound, northbound, if you will. So I think folks have been taking Hood Drive eastbound instead over to Patriot Highway. That looks heavier. 95's okay. It's been a little lighter, actually, and still delay-free through Stafford. No real delay even over the Occoquan on the northbound side. Southbound might see some slowdowns here coming from Gordon to Prince William Parkway. Interloops delayed coming from 95, passing Little River Turnpike, northbound 395. Travel time's down to 19 minutes for that 8 miles between 95 and the 14th Street Bridge. Stall by King Street gone, but still slow trying to get beyond there. I'm Libby Kay from the B101.5 Time Saver Traffic Center.
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5: Wednesday stays wet with a 90% chance of storms and a high today 83. Drier air arrives tomorrow with highs tomorrow at 81. Clouds and some peaks of sunshine. Sunny skies will take over for the close of the week with Friday's high 79. From the NKFloors.com Weather Center, Richard DeWitt.

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1: All right. Here we go. This is pretty interesting. Have you ever wanted to know what your dog was saying to you?
2: Yes, but at the same time, I feel like if I knew, they would just be constantly, Nitro would have been constantly talking.
1: Right.
2: And I'd be like, okay, well, now I don't want to know everything that you're saying.
1: So there's it's an AI collar that supposedly translates dog barks with 95% accuracy. I don't even know how they do that. I mean, how? How would you do that?
2: How would you know?
1: It's a Chinese company, and it's launched the AI collar. And it says it can be attached to a standard collar and translates in 1.2 seconds. Over 10,000 units have been reserved through pre-orders.
2: That's like Doug in the movie Up. Remember he had that collar on?
1: Yeah.
2: And the collar would translate what the dog was saying, but somebody's was broken or something.
1: But I don't understand how AI can be like, oh yeah, I understand bark.
2: Yeah.
1: Barkanese. I mean, I don't understand like,
2: haven't they been trying to determine what whales and dolphins have been saying forever, and they still don't fully know? But yeah, we got the dog thing down, though.
1: I'll be honest. I don't think I want to know what the dog is saying, because I know the dog would just be roasting me
2: food,
1: all day.
2: Food. Out. Car ride.
1: You ever do those things where you go to the bath, like, you go to take a shower, and you undress, and the dog just stand there looking at you?
2: Like, huh? You gonna go to the gym tomorrow?
1: Yeah.
2: AI. You work on those chicken legs?
1: Chicken legs. Yeah, man. I don't know. So I'm not really.
2: You think
1: sure.
2: They'll be super honest? Like how like children are really honest. You know what I mean?
1: I think it's a bunch of baloney.
2: I think it is too.
1: I mean, I don't know how this could possibly happen. How does AI go? Rah, rah, rah, rah, like, oh, okay, yeah, he said blah blah blah. I mean, I don't understand. I just don't understand. Maybe that's part of my issue. Is just I don't understand. This is why people
2: understand either.
1: Much smarter than I are coming up with these inventions.
2: Or they come up with this and they're like, we're going to make so much money.
1: And it's all just a big scam. Wouldn't that be funny?
2: Yeah.
1: Some people are saying, I wonder how they proved the accuracy. And also people are saying 95% accuracy means 1 in 20 translations is just made up. So there you go.
2: Oh. Did you see about the shot that you can get for your cat in Japan or something like that? That apparently extends their life?
1: Don't they live long enough?
2: They live like 20 years, but this would be like... Well, and sometimes they don't... Cats are really prone to like kidney issues and stuff like that. And so this would help with like those issues.
1: Okay. So it's
2: but
1: not...
2: It, and it yeah. Yeah.
1: Helps, it increases their longevity or whatever?
2: But they're still figuring it out. So
1: so that makes you wonder if they're doing these vaccinations for cats...
2: Mm-hmm.
1: These longevity vaccinations makes you wonder down the road.
2: Oh, if people would have a longevity shot?
1: I have a feeling there's going to be something that they have that is going to extend your life.
2: Maybe not.
1: That's going to be wild, though.
2: Well, we're still on this earth, but...
1: I don't know, maybe not then. And who knows, man, with all the stuff they're coming up with. But it's going to be really weird when you're at a birthday party. You got to put 170 candles on the cake. You know what I'm saying?
2: Yeah.
1: It's going to get wild. But Hollywood 101's up next. AJ's got it for us. Hang tight. Libby is in the B101.5 Time Saver Traffic Center. Good morning.
3: Thank you, Jeremy. Our crash cleared off Lafayette and Wicker Street. We're okay on Courthouse. It still looks a little heavy, though. Eastbound Hood Drive over toward Patriot Highway. 95's good. We do have some winter conditions in some areas. It's starting to dry out, though. We're dry through Stafford. Delay free coming north, passing Garrisonville. You're good up from the Occoquan to the Beltway, even. You got some southbound slowdowns, though, trying to get down from Gordon to Prince William Parkway. Northbound 395, still 20 minutes. It's between

0: 95 and the 14th Street Bridge. That's an 8-mile span. Interloop still has delays from 95 up passing Braddock. I-66 westbound still a little sluggish through Arlington. Some of that fog's really starting to lift, though, over I-66. Eastbound still jams past Route 50. I'm Libby K from the B101.5 Time Saver Traffic Center.
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1: Okay, I guess the studio is just a hair salon now also.
2: Golly. I needed to fix my hair.
1: What did you spray in your hair?
2: Everything.
1: Oh my God, I can't
2: breathe. I did a little bit of oil like in the bottom, and then I did a little mousse on the roots with some cornstarch to get like... It's kind of like my own homemade dry shampoo. And then I did a little hairspray for texture and fluffing.
1: Golly.
2: I feel like it comes from the person that literally just like smelled up the studio with scrambled eggs.
1: That's better.
2: It is not better.
1: I'm getting like a contact high from this stuff. I'm getting a little lightheaded.
2: I would rather smell my hairspray than your eggs.
1: I don't know, man. I can't breathe. At least open the door or something. It smells like white rain.
2: You'll be fine. Why are you passing out right now? White rain? I remember white rain from back in the day.
1: I just look over here and it just...
2: Well, I needed to fix my... I forgot that I didn't I didn't even like touch my hair when
1: There's
2: I left
1: no
2: the
1: There's no ventilation
2: house.
1: In here.
2: I know. That's why it always smells like a mixture of different foods in here.
1: No, you're
2: Jeremy Lin.
1: You're ruining the ozone layer by doing what you're doing. I hope you know that. I hope you're happy. You don't care about Earth, do you? No, you don't.
2: You're ruining the inside of my nostrils with food smells.
1: Delicious food smells.
2: Is that what it is?
1: That's exactly what it is. Anyway, you want to get your hair shampooed before we do Hollywood?
2: No, I'm good. I'm good. I'm done now.
1: You need a perm or something?
2: Maybe if it was 1989.
1: All right.
2: All right. You ready?
1: Yeah, ready.
2: Check out our latest YouTube video and subscribe at B101.5 Buzzy. 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A TV show I've never watched, but apparently everyone loves and keeps telling me I need to watch. Yellowstone.
1: No.
2: So we have another spinoff. It's called Dutton Ranch. And don't come after me if I'm saying it wrong. D-U-T-T-O on Dutton Ranch. It made its premiere on Paramount Plus. It is the biggest ever series launch for Paramount Plus. 12.9 million views.
1: Okay.
2: In its premiere. So now this is a spinoff from Yellowstone. So they have five spinoffs total. Now, some of them have come out. Some of them are in the works and that kind of thing. So... 1883, 1923, Marshall's Dutton Ranch, and then 1944, which is an upcoming prequel series. So they have done all of the spinoffs.
1: I am... The spinoff era is really bothering me. Because everything needs a spinoff. Everything needs a prequel. They did this with one of my favorite shows, The Walking Dead. They did that with...
2: Fear the Walking Dead. I can't even remember all the spinoffs.
1: You know, zombies go to Disney World or whatever. And it's just like... It's just so...
2: Well, it's almost like once they have a hit, they're like, you know.
1: You know what we could
2: we
1: do?
2: We could capitalize on this hit.
1: And they just take the character, like a specific character you latch onto, and they're like, you know what, let's do a completely different show just on that. And it's like, okay.
2: People are diehard Yellowstone fans, and they say, like, the text that just came in, Yellowstone is awesome and all the spinoffs are too. Mm-hmm. And I want to say, in and you guys

0: can correct me if I'm wrong. 1883, is that the one that had like Harrison Ford and Helen Mirren? And then you had the one with like Faith Hill, was it? Like, so they are bringing in like amazing actors for these prequels. So I don't know, Paramount Plus putting a lot of money behind these.
1: Yeah, for sure.
0: Yeah. So, well, and obviously it's paying off because Dutton Ranch, 12.9 million views. That's crazy.
1: That is.
0: So this is, I Googled it because I'm like, is this considered a TV Western? And Google said, yeah, actually we would classify it as a Western. And I wanted to know, can you name some cool old school Westerns?
1: Oh, no, probably not.
0: But these are TV series, okay? This was on in 55 through 75, you know, when you were around. Gunsmoke. Yeah. Let's see, 59 through 73, Bonanza. Yeah. I was like, I can't break it into two words. 59 through 65, Rawhide, yeah. 57 through 65, Wagon.
1: Wheel.
0: Trail. Train, Wagon Train. 49 through 57, The Lone.
1: Ranger.
0: Yep. 51 through 57, The Roy. Think of like the food place.
1: Royal Corral.
0: Now you're messing me up. Roy Rogers Show. Oh. Yep. Like Roy Rogers, you know. 74 through 83, Little House.
1: On the Prairie.
0: Mm-hmm. And 1993 through 1998, I think I watched this with my family every episode. Dr. Quinn.
1: Tombstone.
0: What's wrong with you?
1: Dr. Quinn, Medicine Lady.
0: Medicine Woman. Yeah. Yep. I knew it was in your brain. We just had to get there. So I can't decide if I'm missing out on not watching Yellowstone or not. Like, dude, I can't decide.
1: I've heard so much about it, and that makes me not want to watch it.
0: But also, I'm not super into dramas.
1: Yeah. And here's the thing. It became a trend for everybody to start wearing, like, cowboy stuff after Yellowstone got going. And I was like, oh, I really don't want to watch it now.
0: Crystal said I'm so missing out.
1: And maybe we are by not watching it. But I got to tell you.
0: Maybe I'll watch one episode and see if I get hooked. Just for Crystal.
1: If it's going to make me want to go to the store and buy a cowboy hat and a weird looking, you know, jacket with tassels on it, I don't want to do it.
0: You can just borrow Ted's.
1: True.
0: The tassels might be placed differently, but you know.
1: Oh, all right, AJ. Thank you so
0: thank
1: much.
0: Thank you.
1: And get to watching Yellowstone, okay?
0: Yeah.
1: Let me know what you think.
0: And all the prequels.
1: Yes, and the spinoffs too. Please don't forget the spinoffs. Have a blessed day.
0: You too.
1: Thanks. Libby is in the B101.5 Time Saver Traffic Center. What's up?
2: All right, Jeremy. We're okay. Easing pretty well. Drying out, in fact. 95 doesn't look so wet getting down toward Richmond. Nor has it been up through Stafford. No delay. 95 northbound through Stafford. No delay coming north over the Occoquan. You are delayed around D.C., though, still. Those roadways are drying somewhat, though, as well. Interloop is still jammed coming off 95 up, passing Braddock. Northbound 395 is still pretty jammed coming 95 up to King Street earlier. Still gone, but still jammed there. You're heavy over the 14th Street Bridge as well. I-66 eastbound heavy is coming over toward Route 50. You got westbound slowdowns as you're coming through Arlington. Eastbound delays out of Arlington as well. Again, pretty jammed trying to get onto the Roosevelt Bridge through that road work. I'm Libby Kay from the B101.5 Time Saver Traffic Center.

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Isn't that nice? What's up, Jeremy Gray here. Thanks so much for hanging out. 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

0: 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Thanks to BIM Heating, Cooling, and Plumbing, we've got Canines and Kittens for you, where we introduce you to a great animal up for adoption through the Fredericksburg SPCA. I know you can't wait to see who it is. I can't either. About an hour and 20 minutes or so. So stick around for that. We're B101.5.
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0: 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And thank you to Kitchen Crafters and Radley Mitsubishi for giving us all this cash to give to you with the high-low jackpot coming up at 12:20 this afternoon. So 7:20 in the morning, 12:20, and then 4:20 in the afternoon. Those are definite times where we play high-low jackpot. You be caller 10, you take a guess. If you're right on, bam, you win the cash. But sometime between 7 a.m. and 7 p.m. each workday, we throw in a bonus fourth play. So here's what's really cool. 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

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Why, you want to know? Well, it's National Flip-Flop Day. 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
5: Widespread showers and storms expected to take hold this afternoon as an unstable air mass remains in place. Heavy rain in 84. Storms continue tonight, 64. From the nkflorist.com Weather Center, Richard DeWedding at the Weather Channel.

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0: Aw, big aw for old man Craig. He is a 10-year-old gentleman with a heart full of love and a lifetime of good manners, having lived with cats, kids, and other dogs. Already he knows sit, paw down, paw, other paw. He's been learning even more tricks. He would love to find a family that wants to spoil him with the most precious gift, which is, of course, your time. He is a blue soul dog. He wants nothing more than to be with his people. He's got the beautiful gray face. He is an absolute lover. And his adoption fee has already been sponsored. So please don't hesitate to check Craig out at the Fredericksburg SPCA. Also, Furball Gala. Join us for the Fredericksburg SPCA's Furball Gala. It's a fairy tale gala this year. It's on August 22nd at the Fredericksburg Convention Center. But get your tickets. They do sell out, and it's always a great time. So you can find out more at Fred SPCA as well. 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
1: 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Who's this?
2: Hey, this is Pete.
1: Pete, how are you, Pete?
2: Well, I'm doing well. How are you doing today?
1: I'm great. Are you having lunch? It sounds like you're in a hustle bustle.
2: I'm actually in class, and my students are having lunch.
1: Oh, well, Pete, I'm glad you're playing along while you're supposed to be doing something else. That's good.
2: Just don't tell anyone.
1: I certainly won't, Pete. Okay, now all you got to do is tell me exactly what the jackpot is, and I'm going to hook you up with all that cash. Okay, Pete, go ahead. Give me your best guess.
2: I'm going to guess $614.41.
1: $614.41. Wouldn't it be cool if that was it?
2: Here's hoping.
0: Your guess is too low.
1: Oh, Pete. This is a big jackpot.
2: Well, at least I don't have to share with my students now. That's good.
1: Oh, was that the deal?
2: Yeah.
1: They wouldn't tell on you?
2: They wouldn't. Hopefully, they still won't.
1: Oh, good, good, good. Okay, well, Pete, we're going to try again this afternoon. Thanks, buddy.
2: All right, have a good one.
1: You too, bye.
0: Your next chance to play the High-Low Jackpot is coming up at 420. 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

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It's commercial free too. 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We're in it right now. It's Lola Young, Messy, B101.5.

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0: Hi, B101.5. Who's this?
1: Hi, this is Jessica. How are you?
0: Jessica, I'm wonderful. How are you doing, Jessica?
1: I'm doing great. Doing great. Thanks for asking.
0: Have you been following along with this high-low jackpot game?
1: Oh my gosh, yes. And guess who called earlier today?
0: And guess
1: was
0: who?
1: My husband from school.
0: Oh, is Pete your husband?
1: Yes.
0: This is crazy. This is just...
1: I know.
0: Oh, that's too
1: funny. He's still in school.
0: Okay, so he's doing what
1: that's
0: he's...
1: That's my turn.
0: Oh, that's so funny. What, isn't it funny that Carly called twice, then there was Doug, and then your husband, and now you? There's got to be some trick. Is there a trick?
1: No, not really. You just got to be devoted. Listen. Be ready.
0: Got to be...
1: With your phone on your hand.
0: Got to be devoted. Got to listen. Be ready with the phone on your hand. Okay.
1: Yes.
0: Good advice, Jessica. Okay, give me your best high-low jackpot guess.
1: All right. So... Well, let's see. How about $1,000? Are you guys going that high?
0: How about $1,000? There you go. Is that your high-low jackpot guess?
1: Yes, it is.
2: Your guess is
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0: Oh, Jessica, you and your husband just totally narrowed this down for all of us. Thank you very much.
1: Yes. Okay, we'll just keep trying.
0: Good plan. Thanks, Jessica. Bye-bye.
1: Bye-bye. Thank you.
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0: 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Jessica gave it a college try with the Hilo Jackpot game powered by Radley Mitsubishi and Black Dog Seal Coat. Thank you to them for giving us all this cash to hand out to you. Here's what's funny. Jessica made the guess, but right before that, her husband made the guess. And between the two of them, they narrowed it down quite a bit. So, yeah, there you go. They took a lot of the guesswork out. So, bam, we've got a range thanks to the husband and wife team. And they said there's no trick. There's no secret. There's no, like, this is how you do it to be caller 10. Because, I don't know, they're lucky. So, are you lucky? Find out later on this afternoon with B101.5.
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3: Widespread showers and storms expected to take hold this afternoon as an unstable air mass remains in place. Heavy rain in 84. Storms continue tonight, 64. From the nkfloors.com Weather Center, Richard DeWedding at the Weather Channel.

0: today's best music. I'm Kristen Nash. My time to say see ya. Trapper's up next with another shot at High Low Jackpot. 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And tickets to a Fred Nats baseball game. It's Teenage Mutant Ninja Turtle Night this Saturday. So all that and so much more with Trapper this afternoon. Have a fantastic afternoon. I'll catch you right here tomorrow, you know, on B101.5.
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5: 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Doesn't feel like it, but already midweek. Don't forget, trivia's going on tonight. Are you coming out? Going to be at Six Bears and a Go doing the trivia thing. 7 o'clock-ish.

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1: Can you check on traffic in a few minutes? Chance to win with the Survey Says question, also minutes away. Kicking things off, Smash Mouth. Walking on the sun, on the beach.

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2: It's that time. Survey says time. Traffic coming your way. I hear we have issues already. Northbound, southbound. Yeah. JR's got plenty to talk about. But get to that after the question. Got a chance to win a gift certificate to Highmark Brewery with a Survey Says question. $25 gift card up for grabs. 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According to today's survey, 36% of women, talking about ladies, 36% said they keep a pair of blank in their car. What is it? What do they keep in their vehicle, in their car? Pair of blank. You got a guess? Want the gift card? Fletcher Home Hotline's 800-685-1015. You can also reach me at 899-1015. We'll throw that up on our Facebook page in a moment. You can share a gift there, but to win a gift card, got to call the answer. 36% of ladies said, yes, I like to keep a pair of blank in my car, in my vehicle. If you're in your car and you're on 95, listen up. There are issues. JR's got details. 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
3: Good afternoon, Trapper. Although not so good on the roads, rain equals problems. Southbound 95, just past Fredericksburg, we've got a crash at the 121-mile marker. The south right shoulder and right lanes are closed. Looks like the center as well. Traffic only getting by on the left side. More issues on 95 north. After Woodbridge, there's an accident at US 1 Fort Belvoir. The right side is blocked there, and a little past that, just after Lorton Road, another one blocking the left. And while I-66 looks okay, West Ox Road has an accident southbound just above US 29. The right lane is blocked there. Around the Berg, solid on Plank Road from Old Plank across 95 to Greenbrier Center. Congested at the Fork Courthouse all the way down to Levels. One at South Point and at Falmouth. I'm J.R. Russ in the B101.5 Time Saver Traffic Center.
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0: do that. To the phone I go now.
1: We're going
0: to
1: get some answers.
0: Looking for a winner. Survey Says question today about ladies. 36% of women, according to this survey, said they keep a pair of blank in their car. Pair of what? In their vehicle. 36%. So that's the question, and you are on. What's your guess?
2: Could it be a pair of socks?
0: A pair of socks. Keep a pair of socks in their car. Is that something you do? Do you have an emergency pair of socks?

0: that you keep around just in case?
1: I normally have a whole bag for me and my grandson.
0: It's good to be prepared.
1: Impromptu overnight.
0: It's not a pair of socks that 36% of women said they keep a pair of in their vehicle. But appreciate you trying.
1: Thank you.
0: So socks, not what belongs in the blank. Got a guess? Fletcher Home Hotline's 800-685-1015. You can also reach me at 899-1015. You got to call the answer in, by the way, to win the prize. But this one came in via text. Made me laugh. One of our friends in Colonial Beach guessed handcuffs. Yeah, the just-in-case pair of handcuffs.

0: check back in with JR in a moment. First,
1: I want to ask you a bunch of questions. Yeah. I want to have them answered immediately.
0: Yeah, if you didn't catch the question. 36% of women said they keep a pair of blank in their car. Pair of what? Go.
2: Hi. Is the answer a pair of sunglasses?
0: Sunglasses. That's a good guess. I would think maybe even more than 36% of ladies would keep that in their vehicle. Not the answer I'm looking for.
2: Okay, thank you.
0: Take care. So it's not sunglasses, it's not socks, it's not underwear. Fletcher Home Hotlines, 800-685-1015. You can also reach me at 899-1015. Let's see what's happening with the ride home issues today. 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
3: Trapper crews continue to work problems on 95 South and North past Fredericksburg at mile marker 121. We've got an accident in the middle. Only the left lane is getting by. We can't quite see what else is happening due to a tree in the way. More issues on 95 North. After Woodbridge, there's an accident at US 1 for Belvoir. The right side is blocked there, and a little past that, just after Lorton Road, another one blocking the left. The rest of southbound 95 looks okay, as does 66. However, in the Braddock area, we've got a crash on West Ox Road, the ramp leading to 29 West. Around town, pretty solid on Plank Road, Old Plank to Greenbrier Center. Courthouse Road, Fork to Levels. Plus one at South Point. Blue Gray Parkway, both directions at Lafayette. Dixon Park to Fairgrounds. One in Warrenton. And slowing now, Warrenton at Southern Gateway. Plus still slow at some of the school zones. I'm J.R. Russ in the B101.5 Time Saver Traffic Center.

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0: Noah Kahan, title track off his new album, The Great Divide. Back to the phone I go.
1: We're going to get some answers.
0: Still looking. Still searching. Still have the gift card to Highmark Brewery to give away. Survey says, question this afternoon. Ladies, 36% of women said they keep a pair of blank in their car.
1: Yeah.
0: What do you have in your car? Pair of what? It's not a pair of sunglasses. That's got to be higher than 36%, right? Is that a pair of socks? Socks kissed earlier in the hour. It's not a pair of underwear. That's been a popular guess. It's also not a pair of handcuffs. I mentioned that was kissed earlier in the hour. Yeah, let's try here.
2: Hi, I'm calling with a guess.
0: A guess on what the ladies keep in their car. Pair of...
2: Jumper cables.
0: Jumper cables. Good guess, but not the answer. Let me give you a clue. This is something the ladies wear. This is something you wear that they keep a pair of in their vehicle.
2: B101.5. How about a pair of shoes?
0: Pair of shoes. I'm going to give it to you. Congratulations. You're a winner. It's a specific pair of shoes, according to the survey here. 36% of women said they keep a pair of driving shoes in their car. So if they're wearing, I guess, heels or maybe sandals or something, they can change into their driving shoes for when they're operating their vehicle.
2: Well, a friend of mine used to always call them her date night shoes.
0: Date night shoes? Those were her driving shoes?
2: Date came up after she got off work. Okay. She had the right shoes in the car.
0: So she could switch into her date shoes if needed.
2: Right.
0: Gotcha. What's your name?
2: Teresa.
0: Teresa, I've got a gift certificate for you. Your prize, a $25 gift card to Highmark Brewery. They got a couple locations, one in King George, one in Fredericksburg. 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
2: B101.5.

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12: We have had a lot of heavy downpours across Virginia here for this week. I think we'll see less storm coverage for the end of the work week. Overnight low 67. A little brighter weather Thursday, Friday with sunshine. 80 degrees Thursday, 79 on Friday. From the NKFloors.com Weather Center, I'm meteorologist Scott Laurie. More

0: one. I want to say congratulations again to Teresa, won a few minutes ago.
1: Thanks.
0: That gift card to Highmark Brewery. 36% of women said they keep a pair of blank in their car. The answer, 36% of ladies keep a pair of driving shoes in their car. So if they're wearing high heels or some other kind of uncomfortable shoe, they switch into their driving shoes when they're operating their vehicle. Congrats, Teresa. Hey, tonight's trivia night. You want to get out? Have a little fun tonight. I'm going to be at Six Bears and a Goat. The trivia starts at 7 o'clock. So what, about 3 hours from now? Here are a couple questions from last week's trivia. You won't get these questions tonight. Last week, I asked this one. What popular clothing item was named after a nuclear test site? You know the answer to that? Popular clothing item. Named after a nuclear test site. The bikini. Yeah, look it up. It's named after a nuclear test site. The Bikini Atoll Island in the Pacific. One other one. Just give you a little taste of what the questions will be like if you come out tonight. In what year did all of the following take place? These things all happened the same year. I was looking for the year. The internet was divided by the dress this year. Do you remember that? The dress? It looked blue and black to some and white and gold to others. Big debate about the dress. That was going on this year. The NFL suspended Tom Brady for Deflategate this year. And give one other clue. Oh, Scott Whelan, lead singer for the Stone Temple Pilots, passed away this year. All of those things took place in the year 2015. Yeah, a little over a decade ago. Yeah, that dress thing was a little over a decade ago. Time flies. But if you want to come out, see if you can answer tonight's questions. Maybe win some gift cards. It starts at 7 o'clock. Once again, Six Bears and a Goat. 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What's going on, JR?
2: Trapper, northbound 95 accidents have cleared and things are moving better. And we're doing well southbound until you get to Warrenton Road. Then you're in a backup that goes all the way past Fredericksburg and past Cosner's Corner. The accident between there and Thornburg is what we're talking about. It has been moved over to the right shoulder, but they're taking out the right lane too. But we do have two lanes southbound now going past Fredericksburg. I-66 still looking okay without a major issue, and they've cleared that accident on Ox Road. In and around town, a lot of folks getting off of 95, getting over to Route 1, so that's congesting that now southbound. Very busy on Plank Road, where Wazers are reporting we've got an accident by Spotsylvania Crossing. That appears to be, according to the PIN, on the westbound side between 95 and Salem Church Road. We're pretty solid from Harrison Road all the way across to Greenbrier Center, and Dixon from downtown to Lansdowne Road. I'm J.R. Russ in the B101.5 Time Saver Traffic Center.
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0: Taylor Swift. All right, we're getting close to playtime. High-low jackpot game. 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But one of those four times is every afternoon around 4:20. And we're getting close to 4:20. So sit tight for your chance to cha-ching. Maybe win the jackpot. 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What's going on, JR?
1: Trapper, still very slow going out there with rain-soaked roads. They're still clearing out the accident between Mud Tavern Road and Cosner's Corner. They still have the right lane and shoulder being taken out, and that's got backups to Warrington Road. That's adding to our southbound travel time just to Plank Road from the Beltway at an hour and 26. Northbound not doing much better, running at 68 minutes. However, that's just 95 for you. Looking good on 66. Still a quick 35 minutes Beltway to Manassas. Returning just 23. And around town, because of people trying to bypass 95 South, we have a lot of slowdowns on 1 through town. Slow at the fork at South Point and both directions at Warrington Road. Plus Warrington from 95 across to 1 and at Southern Gateway. Dixon from downtown to Lansdowne. Tidewater Trail now also slow from the airport to Benchmark. I'm J.R. Russ in the B101.5 Time Saver Traffic Center.
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2: Hi.
1: Hi, you're caller number 10.
2: Woohoo! Yay. All right.
1: You're in. You got a chance. What's your name?
2: My name is Brooke.
1: Where are you calling from, Brooke?
2: I'm calling from Stafford.
1: Have you heard the other guesses, Brooke? Do you know what guesses? All right, so you're as well informed as anybody at this point.
2: I am. I'm excited. I'm hopeful.
1: Let's see if you can come up with a figure. If you're right, down to the penny, Brooke, you get the cash. If not, I'll let you know if your guess is high or low. What are you going with?
2: I'm going to go with $731.37.
1: $731.31 or 37 cents?
2: 37 cents.
1: All right. $731.37. Brooke's guess for the High Low Jackpot.
0: Your guess is too low.
1: Too low.
2: Wow. Yeah. Woo! Exciting.
1: There's more than that in the jackpot. We'll play again tomorrow. Four more opportunities. First one around 7:20 tomorrow morning. Take care, Brooke.
2: Thank you so much. Bye-bye.
1: Let's see what's happening on the roads. JR's got that. 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
3: That's right. Trapper 95 South has reopened all lanes south of 17. There is still one vehicle and a safety vehicle on the right shoulder, but everything's getting by now. Again, that's southbound 95. The rest of 95, just slow at an hour and 25 minutes getting from the Beltway to Plank Road. That should improve, but we're still at 65 heading north, while on 66 out to Manassas at 35-25 on the inbound side. As word of 95 opening all lanes spreads, we're getting a little less volume through Fredericksburg, and now it's just the usual local traffic, one at South Point, at the Fork, still congested on Warrenton, both directions from 95 over to 1, still very congested at Warrenton as well. And just in, we've got another reported crash by Wazers just south of Warrenton Road before the Rappahannock. I'm J.R. Russ in the B101.5 Time Saver Traffic Center.
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1: We have had a lot of heavy downpours across Virginia here for this week. I think we'll see less storm coverage for the end of the work week. Overnight low 67. A little brighter weather Thursday, Friday with sunshine. 80 degrees Thursday, 79 on Friday. From the NKFloors.com Weather Center, I'm meteorologist Scott Laurie. More at the Weather Channel.

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2: 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Going to put JR back to work. Find out about the ride home. See what's happening on 95 and elsewhere after I take care of Anna's request. She wanted Jesse's Girl, Rick Springfield, inside the cartoons.

0: Rick Springfield, Jesse's girl, getting into the car too. Gonna take care of the Pitbull request in a few minutes. Alex Warren. Want to hear Alex Warren? All right, I'll hook you up shortly as well. Let's see what's going on with the ride home. It's been a bit of a mess today. We've had a few issues. Of course, all the rain earlier not helping things. He's in the Pride Protective Coating Top Saver Traffic Center. What's going on now, JR?
1: Trapper, we can see in the VDOT camera that crash on southbound 95. It's just before the Rappahannock River, and on the left, police are blocking the left lane, and the vehicles are on the shoulder. There's a smash pickup there we can see. Three lanes getting by southbound. That's in the locals. Otherwise, 95 keeps improving. We're at an hour and 16 minutes. That's saving 10 from the last check. That's Beltway to Plank Road, and we're at an hour flat northbound. Southbound express lanes at 43. 35 out to Manassas on 66. 23 inbound. While locally we've improved on Warrenton Road, now slowing at Southern Gateway to Celebrate Virginia, but still congested at 1 and Warrenton. 3 still very heavy from Old Plank across to Greenbrier Center and from William Street to Bellman Road. Dixon from downtown to Lansdowne Road. 1 at South Point and Courthouse from the Fork to Level. I'm J.R. Russ in the B101.5 Time Saver Traffic Center.

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1: Yes, it is. Play request. Still six. Cartoons driven by Safford, Chrysler, Dodge, Jeep, and Ram at 4 Mile Fork in Fredericksburg. Another check on traffic a few minutes away. Here, another accident just happened near Route 1 is what JR is telling me. But I'll put him back to work shortly. Big question coming your way in a few minutes. Going to have some Fred and Nat's baseball tickets to give away with that. By request now, they wrote Trapper, please, pretty please, play a song by, you know what this is? They were looking for some Billy Ocean inside the cartoons.

0: 99.5. There you go, Taylor Swift. Elizabeth Taylor inside the cartoons. Gonna check back in with JR in a moment. See what's going on with the ride home. We have issues. Had that accident earlier today, 95 South, still causing problems. New accident, get through one at South Point Parkway, but JR will have details for you in a moment. First,
1: now it's time for Tracker's
0: Big. Let's get to it. Big question, your chance to win some Fred Nat's baseball tickets. Got a pair of tickets to go to a game sometime this season up for grabs. Today is National Flip-Flop Day. Yeah. Break out your flippity-floppities. It's National Flip-Flop Day. So I'm making the question, what's the worst job you can think of for flip-flops? I'm living proof you can get away with flip-flops if you work in radio. But you should wear flip-flops on the job if your job is blank. So I'll put together a list of bad jobs to have if you like wearing flip-flops.

0: you have an answer, want to have a chance to win the tickets to go to a Fred Nats game, the Fletcher Home Hotline's 800-685-1015. You can also call or text an answer to 899-1015. And I'm going to throw that up on Facebook, trying to do it right now. If you share an answer on Facebook, you've also got a chance to pick up those baseball tickets. What's the worst job you can think of for flip-flops? Shouldn't break out your flip-flops. Wear them on the job. If your job is blank. Okay, sure. Why not? Porta potty cleaner. Yeah, that's your job title. Porta potty cleaner. What do you do? Flip-flops wouldn't be wouldn't be ideal for that job. He's in the Pratt Protective Coating Time Saver Traffic Center. What's going on, JR?
1: Trapper rain has left a lot of the area, so things are improving. The crash you mentioned being worked at South Point Parkway and Route 1, ingested at 4 Mile Fork. Plank Road between Old Plank 95 and going all the way over to Route 1. Lafayette slow from 3 South. Dixon from 3 to Lansdowne. 1 and Warrenton also very congested. Again, with more traffic getting off of 95. That's because of an accident southbound just before the Rappahannock. It is on the left side and three lanes are getting by, but a lot of folks still getting off due to the slowdown, which backs up to Centerport Parkway. Our updated travel time from the Beltway to Plank Road, 69 minutes, express lanes 41, northbound 56, and on 66, getting out to Manassas from the Beltway, 31, returning 23. I'm J.R. Russ in the B101.5 Time Saver Traffic Center.
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12: We have had a lot of heavy downpours across Virginia here for this week. I think we'll see less storm coverage for the end of the work week. Overnight low 67. A little brighter weather Thursday, Friday with sunshine. 80 degrees Thursday, 79 on Friday. From the NKFloors.com Weather Center, I'm meteorologist Scott Lardy.
13: We want the Weather sun. Channel. Where is the sun? Hello.
14: Hi, Trapper.
13: Hi there. Got a answer to the flip-flop question?
14: I have two.
13: Okay. Lay them on me. What do you got?
14: A firefighter.
13: Yeah, yeah. Not good. Okay.
14: And a rock climbing instructor.
13: Firefighter and a rock climbing instructor. The rock climbing thing just made me think of, what do they call the people that help you climb Mount Everest? A Sherpa.
14: Yeah.
13: That would be a bad job to...
14: That's a bigger word for me.
13: Sherpa. All right, what's your name?
14: Marla.
13: All right, you're in. If your answer gets picked or one of your answers gets picked, call us back and we'll hook you up with those Fred Nest tickets, okay?
14: Awesome.

0: in Fredericksburg. Don't forget tonight's trivia night. If you want to get out, have some fun,
1: yeah,
0: maybe
1: baby.
0: Win gift cards. Make your way to Six Bears and a Goat. Starts at 7 o'clock. Trivia tonight. All right, big question this afternoon. Let me grab another call with this. Then I'll get to the Rihanna request. Had a text for Cheers. They want to hear Cheers. It's coming. So the question today is National Flip-Flop Day. Break out your flip-flops. What's the worst job you can think of for flip-flops? Yeah, put together the list. You shouldn't wear flip-flops on the job. If your job is blank, you're on.
2: A farmer who milks cows.
0: A farmer, yeah. I did that back in the day, and I did not wear flip-flops when I had to get up and milk the cows. I do here in Radioland, but not at the farm. What's your name?
2: My name is Kim.
0: All right, Kim, you're in. We'll pick a winning answer later in the hour. Take care.
2: Thank you. Bye.
0: A couple others that have come in recently. An Olympic sprinter. Flip-flops. Yeah, not the right footwear for that job. How about a spy or secret agent? You got to sneak around. Flip-flops, yeah. Not good in that situation either. Fletcher Home Hotlines. Got an answer? Want to win the tickets? 800-685-1015. You can also call or text 899-1015.

101.5. Another check on traffic. A few minutes away. Gonna pick a winning answer as well after we hear from Olivia Dean. So easy inside the cartoons.

iTunes. So easy. Name of the song. Let me check on traffic. Moment away. Got to pick a winning answer to give away some tickets. Fred Nats. Have you been out of the ballpark yet this season? We're having a great year. Doing really well, the Fred Nats. Back in town next week. Next Saturday is Teenage Mutant Ninja Turtles night at the ballpark. Yeah, got a fan of the Teenage Mutant Ninja Turtles in the family? That's happening next Saturday, June 6th. But two tickets up for grabs. Question today, what's the worst job you can think of for flip-flops? Today is National Flip-Flop Day. I'm celebrating. Got mine on. You shouldn't wear flip-flops on the job if your job is blank. So that's been the question. A lot of answers rolled in. I'll run through a few here. Pig farmer. Yeah, flip-flops. Not good if you're a pig farmer. grave digger. Waitress. That was a pretty popular answer. I saw that several times. Deckhand on a crab fishing boat. Yeah. That's thinking it well. A roofer. Steel mill employee working at a steel mill and flip-flops. What could go wrong? Elephant caretaker at a zoo. Yeah, if that's your job, don't plan on wearing flip-flops. A Sherpa helping you up the mountain. NFL referee in flip-flops. How about a pro on Dancing with the Stars? Yeah, if that's your job, you're one of the pros on Dancing with the Stars. You wear flip-flops. What else we had? We had a firefighter, rock climbing instructor, Marine Corps drill sergeant in flip-flops. Yeah, this is a good one. Welder, wearing flip-flops. Sewage treatment plant employee. A lot of answers along those lines. Had the porta potty cleaner mentioned several times. Winning answer, though, I'm going to go with this one. Got the tickets once again to a Fred Nats baseball game. Worst job you can think of for flip flops. One job you shouldn't wear flip flops. Indy car driver. That's your job. Going 200 plus miles per hour wearing flip-flops.

0: 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I'll be in touch to hook you up with your tickets. Indy car driver, wedding answer. Bunch of great answers, though. Do appreciate all the calls, texts, and posts with that. Let's see what's going on with the ride home. If any of these accidents have been cleared, he's in the Pratt Protective Coating Time Saver Traffic Center.
1: Trapper, for the first time this afternoon, we are clear on I-95 with no incidents now. The crash southbound before the Rappahannock has moved. We are improving, getting past us now. Your updated travel time, Beltway to Plank Road, is now at an hour even. Express lanes at 40. Your northbound ride is 49. And we're good out to Manassas from the Beltway on I-66. Just 28 minutes. The inbound ride, 23. However, going into the district, just across the Key Bridge by the Whitehurst Freeway, there's an accident blocking the center lane involving a bus. So Key Bridge, not a choice right now. The Waser reported crash on South Point Parkway has cleared now. That's good news. We are still slow on Courthouse, though, from the Fork to Levels, and still very slow on Plank Road from the William Street split over to Chancellor Center, and we're still slow on 1 getting across the Falmouth Bridge plus 1 at South.

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0: 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But every time we play the game, you got a chance to win the jackpot. Narrowing it down a bit. When somebody takes a guess, if they're wrong, we let them know if their guess was high or low. So, yeah, we're getting closer to the figure if you're following along. He's in the Prime Protective Coating Time Saver Traffic Center. What's going on, JR?
1: Trevor, your updated travel times on the highways continue to improve. I-95 South, Beltway to Plank Road is now at an hour even. Express lanes at 40. Your northbound ride is 49. And we're good out to Manassas from the Beltway on I-66. Just 28 minutes. The inbound ride, 23. The crash on the inbound Key Bridge by the Whitehurst Freeway ramp is still being worked. That involves a bus. Locally, still very slow on Plank Road from the William Street split over to Chancellor Center, and we're still slow on one getting across the Falmouth Bridge plus one at South Point. Also busy past Dixon Park getting down to the fairgrounds. I'm J.R. Russ in the B101.5 Time Saver Traffic Center.

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New one from One Republic on the way. Another check on traffic, few minutes away. Also, going to let you know where AJ will be this weekend. She's going to be out on Saturday. I'll give you the details shortly. Right now, Khalid with a hit talk. Can we just

0: B101.5. New one there from One Republic. Need Your Love. We're going to see you out at Six Bears on the Go tonight.
1: Are you coming to trivia?
0: It is a trivia. Hopefully when I get there, I don't just hear crickets. Yeah.
1: Hello? Anybody there?
0: Top three teams will win gift cards. If you're out looking for something to do.
1: Oh, there you go.
0: We'll have a little fun.
1: And like I said,
0: you could win a little something. So Six Bears and a Goat, 7 o'clock-ish. Hopefully I'll be able to get there around 7 to kick things off. This Saturday, I mentioned AJ is going to be out. If you want to say hi to AJ, meet AJ. She's here every weekday morning. She's going to be at Crunch Fitness this Saturday for their first ever trainer day. We're having a trainer day this Saturday at Crunch Fitness. You can meet the trainers. Yeah, that's why they're calling it trainer day. You can see what it's all about, what they do, and get motivated with Crunch Fitness in Fredericksburg. That's going on all day Saturday, their first ever trainer day. AJ is going to be on site, hanging out, giving away goodies from 9 until 11 Saturday morning. So keep that in mind. If you want to meet AJ, you want to

0: check out Crunch Fitness, see what they're all about. Saturday would be the day to do it. Forecast on the way. I hear we might actually see some sun tomorrow. We're actually getting a little sun here late in the afternoon. It's improved over the last couple of hours, but tomorrow might actually be a sunny day. If not tomorrow, Friday. If not Friday, Saturday. Sooner or later, I'll be ranking. There's going to be one day where the sun actually shines from sunup to sundown. I'm hoping it's someday soon. But we'll check in with the folks at the Weather Channel, see what they have to say in a moment. More of today's best music also on the way. JR's got traffic now. 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
1: Trapper looking pretty good on the highways with one exception, and that's I-66 West out past Centerville. It's a disabled vehicle that's blocking the left center lane. It looks like there's a police car behind it protecting it, but it's just a little surprising if you're heading west. Otherwise, 66 looking okay. That might add a minute or two to your time getting out toward Manassas. And 95 getting better too, just over 50 minutes on the southbound side. Express lanes just around 40, northbound under 45. And locally, we're just slowing now. Dixon past the park, a little slow. Lee Drive through the park, and Plank Road from 95 to Salem Church. The rest of the area looking okay. Should be a good ride up to Trivia. No big delays on Warrenton Road. I'm J.R. Russ in the B101.5 Time Saver Traffic Center.
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3: Finding great

Outpours across Virginia here for this week. I think we'll see less storm coverage for the end of the work week. Overnight low 67. A little brighter weather Thursday, Friday with sunshine. 80 degrees Thursday, 79 on Friday. From the NKFloors.com Weather Center, I'm meteorologist Scott Laurie. More at the Weather Channel.

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Playing today's best music. Going from BTS. That was BTS. The AJR. Yeah, this is AJR with the song Bang.

101.5. I might drop dead. New one there from Olivia Rodrigo. One more check on traffic, few minutes away. Useless fact coming your way shortly as well. Right now, it's Edwin McCain with Al.

0: B101.5, Olivia Dean, Man I Need, name of the song. All right, time for me to go. Off to Six Bears and a Goat, trivia night. It is Wednesday. Know it kind of feels like Tuesday or, yeah. Hard to keep track of the days this week after the long holiday weekend. But, yeah, already halfway through the week. If, you're out and about, you're looking for something to do this evening, you're close, swing by Six Bears and a Goat. I'll be there shortly. You might beat me by a minute, but I'm on my way. Here's your useless fact. Got a useless fact for you. Last check on traffic coming your way, and then Bill takes over. He's got another 10 in a row lined up for you. So according to a recent report in the United States, you're more likely to be killed by a blank than by a shark. It's another animal. So according to this report, in the United States, you're more likely to be killed by a blank than a shark. I've also heard you're more likely to be killed by like a vending machine than a shark. But according to this report, you're more likely to be killed by a cow than by a shark. Sharks get a bad rap. Cows, watch out for those cows, those dangerous cows. All right, JR, last check. What do you got from the Pride Protective Coating Time Saver Traffic Center?
1: Trapper, our last ride of the day, much improved. The sun's been out for a while, dried up most of the roads and got rid of some standing water. There still could be some around, so we'll be alert to that. But we are good now, 95 South. Just about 50 minutes getting from the Beltway to Plank Road. 38 in the express lanes and northbound at 42. Only 27 out to Manassas on 66, inbound is 20. And around the Berg, just some slowing around the town center and Dixon near Dixon Park. Should be a good ride out to Trivia. Warranted Road looking okay. So have a good and safe evening. I'm J.R. Russ in the B101.5 Time Saver Traffic Center.

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5: We have had a lot of heavy downpours across Virginia here for this week. I think we'll see less storm coverage for the end of the work week. Overnight low 67. A little brighter weather Thursday, Friday with sunshine. 80 degrees Thursday, 79 on Friday. From the NKFloors.com Weather Center, I'm meteorologist Scott Laurie, more at the Weather Channel.

0: Yeah, it's Alex Warren at B101.5. All of today's best music. 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